0: in the tiny community in eastern Canada. The source of the foulness, hundreds of tanks left behind, each holding 3,000 gallons of fermented fish sauce. I'm Ed Donahue, AP News.
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2: Skies are looking cloudy tonight, and there will be the risk of showers developing as we work into the late night period. Low temperatures in the upper 50s, 15 degrees Celsius. Thursday, cloudy and cooler. Showers at times, highs around 70, 22 degrees Celsius. Thursday night, remaining cloudy with a chance for showers. Lows in the upper 50s, 15 degrees Celsius. Friday, lingering cloudiness, still a low chance for a scattered shower or two, highs in the low to mid 70s, 23 degrees Celsius. And for Saturday, a mix of sun and clouds, highs in the low 80s, 28 degrees Celsius. That's a check on your latest forecast. I'm Precision Weather Meteorologist Steve Adamson for WHOU.

100.1 WHOU, your home for the classic hits. I'm Tony the Reno, Wanya Morris of Boyz II Men with a birthday today. And if you love Boyz II Men's music, why don't you see how you can do with their top 10? And take the quiz along now. Throwback Nation on Instagram and Facebook. We'll celebrate Wanya in about an hour.

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0: 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I'm Tony Garino. Matt getting ready for his night with Brian Adams and Pat Benatar and her husband, Neil Giraldo. They are opening for Brian as he is just stepping off on his summer tour. Let's get some Brian ready to go tonight for Matt, who is pumped to enjoy it all. And whatever you want to hear, we're ready for it, too. Give a call or a text at 877-909-1989. We'll take care of it, along with Brian's Heaven, in moments.
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0: even today. That's the sort of music that lives on. You ain't kidding.
1: Exactly.
0: Songs just like this. Live in the moment with it, huh? When Doves Cry, here's Prince on the All Request Hour.

100.1 WHOU. I'm Tony the Reno, and thanks for listening to Throwback Nation Radio tonight. We love to be your connection to everything going on around town and playing all these great songs. Thanks for hanging with us and staying in the know at 100.1 WHOU.

show you. And if you're going to be seeing this guy on that big tour, just stepping off. Yeah, a couple of his warm-up shows. It's about two-thirds of the way through the show. This one, then Summer of 69, and no doubt.

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10: Trees are the number one cause of outages here on the Versant Power System, which is why we have a vegetation management program. 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
2: Jerry's Food Store invites you to Island Falls Summerfest this weekend. 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

0: News. I'm Ed Donahue. The Federal Reserve decided not to change a key interest rate. There were three votes for a rate hike. Fed Chair Kevin Warsh says they are not under any illusions.
1: We have begun a new chapter, and we understand that the 5+ years of inflation above target cannot be cured in 9 weeks or by a single month of modest price decreases.
0: Warsh was asked about the three who voted for a rate hike.
1: Most of our discussion were on the big questions that matter to the conduct of monetary policy. We didn't sort of hide from them. We weren't scared of them. There was a lot more interaction between and among my colleagues. It was a real family fight.
0: President Trump picked Warsh in hopes he would see interest rates cut.
2: He's fantastic. He's a brilliant guy, smart. I know he'd love to see lower interest rates, but he's got a board, and it's a political board, and they want to keep rates up.
0: The military says it's launching strikes on Iranian targets in response to Tehran's attack on American forces a day earlier. President Trump talked about it.
2: We're going to be hitting them very hard because it's our turn to hit them. They know it's coming. They're asking us not to do it, but they tried shooting it last night.
0: It's a further escalation after a period of calm, with the U.S. saying it had intercepted strikes from Iran a day earlier and carried out separate strikes alongside Saudi Arabia on Tehran militias in neighboring Iraq. A man has been convicted of federal terrorism charges in the 2022 stabbing of author Salman Rushdie. Hadi Matar is already serving a 25-year New York State prison sentence on an attempted murder conviction in the 2022 attack. A Senate committee is delaying a vote to advance Todd Blanche's nomination for attorney general as key Republicans withhold support. Stocks finish sharply lower. CBS has announced a new slate of correspondents for 60 Minutes for the upcoming season. This is AP News. Some Washington, D.C. college students will be back on campus.
3: The interim president of Howard University, Wayne Frederick, says over 200 of more than 500 freshmen who were recently unenrolled have been readmitted. He said the school started meeting and speaking with parents and students last week, which led to the re-enrollments. Some students at the historically black university in Washington, D.C. had outstanding balances after their aid and scholarships were applied, while others had incomplete immunization paperwork. Dozens of students had taken to social media panicked about their next steps. Frederick defended the way the school handled the issue, saying they had been clear with students and families, but many apparently misunderstood the financial obligations they were expected to meet, with tuition due by mid-July. Jennifer King, Washington.
0: Negotiators in the Senate are working to resolve thorny differences with leaders of the Southeastern and Big Ten conferences over revisions to a bill that is designed to regulate college sports. I'm Ed Donahue, AP News.
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5: Skies are looking cloudy tonight, and there will be the risk of showers developing as we work into the late night period. Low temperatures in the upper 50s, 15 degrees Celsius. Thursday, cloudy and cooler. Showers at times, highs around 70, 22 degrees Celsius. Thursday night, remaining cloudy with a chance for showers. Lows in the upper 50s, 15 degrees Celsius. Friday, lingering cloudiness, still a low chance for a scattered shower or two, highs in the low to mid-70s, 23 degrees Celsius. And for Saturday, a mix of sun and clouds, highs in the low 80s, 28 degrees Celsius. That's a check on your latest forecast. I'm Precision Weather Meteorologist Steve Adamson for WHOU.

Your home for the classic hits, 100.1 WHOU. I'm Tony the Reno. It's a great day if you're a Boys to Men fan. Wanya Morris of the group turning 53. What do we say? Let's celebrate Wanya and try and win you some money tonight. The throwback timeline with one of their best moments away after Alana Miles.

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0: 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If you can correctly text in the year on the timeline, you could win that 100 bucks. In the year we're talking about tonight, bring on the Super Nintendo, please. The must-have video game system of the holidays in the year we're talking about. Terminator 2, Arnold back for Judgment Day at the movies. And Wanya Morris of Boyz II Men turning 53 today. They hit it big with one of their signature songs, Motown Philly. Was the year 1991, 1992, or 1993? Text your guest to enter and win to 877-909-1989.
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0: And what year was it? Super Nintendo first released, Terminator 2 with Arnold Schwarzenegger, huge at the movies. And Wanya Morris, one of the leaders of Boys to Men, who's turning 53 today,

101.1 WHOU. I'm Tony DeReno. We appreciate you listening tonight. And whenever you need to stay in the know with what's going on around Holton, make sure you give us a follow at WHOUFM.com. 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

101.1 WHOU Houlton. I'm Tony DeReno. Thank you for listening tonight and hanging with us all throughout Aroostook County. We appreciate it. 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

0: Networks. I'm Ed Donahue. Dr. Anthony Fauci will face a contempt of Congress vote in a Senate committee next week after he invoked the Fifth Amendment in a hearing about his handling of the COVID-19 pandemic.
1: From the first question posed by Chairman Rand Paul,
2: I respectfully decline to answer.
1: Fauci refused to incriminate himself.
2: Based upon my rights under the Fifth Amendment of the Constitution.
1: He did it more than 100 times, infuriating Paul and other Republicans who accuse Fauci of lying in earlier testimony about the virus's origins.
3: Today will be the capstone to Anthony Fauci's 40 years of abuse of power at NIH.
1: Fauci said it pained him to take the Fifth, but he had no choice, given what he called Paul's obsession with prosecuting him. Even though President Biden pardoned Fauci last year, some Republicans say he could still face charges, while the GOP's Josh Hawley mocked him.
4: Well, nothing says honesty like taking the Fifth.
1: Democrat Maggie Hassan praised Fauci.
5: And it must be enormously frustrating to know that this hearing is designed to entrap you.
1: Sagar Magani, Washington.
0: There were big losses today on Wall Street. The Dow lost more than 1,000 points. Part of the reason is that the Federal Reserve decided not to change a key interest rate. The AP's Paul Harloff reports there were three votes to raise rates.
6: Higher rates might not be out of the picture. Wall Street still expects the Fed to have to raise rates by about a quarter point at its next meeting in September.
0: The Fed says inflation is still too high. The military says it's launching strikes on Iranian targets in response to Tehran's attack on American forces a day earlier. Police in Seattle say bullets recovered from two bystanders killed during a shootout at a food festival last weekend do not appear to have come from the gun that the 15-year-old arrested at the scene was firing. This is AP News. There's no do-over for Wisconsin absentee voters.
7: A judge in Wisconsin has ruled that voters who have already returned their absentee ballots for the state's primary election are not allowed to void those and request a new one. The Dane County Circuit Court judge ruled against Democrats, who filed a last-minute lawsuit ahead of the August 11th primary. Three Democratic candidates for governor have dropped out of the race. One has re-entered it, creating a chaotic party primary. The ruling comes after more than 117,000 voters have already returned their absentee ballots. I'm Lisa Dwyer.
0: 2 months after a major shakeup, CBS's 60 Minutes has hired a lineup of new correspondents for season 59, including Ross Douthat, a conservative opinion columnist at the New York Times, and former CBS anchor Nora O'Donnell. Three 60 Minutes correspondents were fired. I'm Ed Donahue, AP News.
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9: Skies are looking cloudy tonight, and there will be the risk of showers developing as we work into the late night period. Low temperatures in the upper 50s, 15 degrees Celsius. Thursday, cloudy and cooler. Showers at times, highs around 70, 22 degrees Celsius. Thursday night, remaining cloudy with a chance for showers. Lows in the upper 50s, 15 degrees Celsius. Friday, lingering cloudiness, still a low chance for a scattered shower or two, highs in the low to mid 70s, 23 degrees Celsius. And for Saturday, a mix of sun and clouds, highs in the low 80s, 28 degrees Celsius. That's a check on your latest forecast. I'm Precision Weather Meteorologist Steve Adamson for WHOU.

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I'm Tony Dorino. Have you followed us along with Facebook and Instagram? Oh, we love to put you to a little bit of a test, especially with this one tonight. If you love Boyz II Men, Wanya Morris's birthday today. We were celebrating earlier on the throwback timeline with that, one of their best songs. How can you do in naming Boyz II Men's biggest 10? Take a look. Throwback Nation on Instagram and Facebook tonight.

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1: Coming up next,
0: 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He's working at home with us, catching up on some accounting for end of the month stuff. 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
0: Hey, there you go, man. 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Well, we're so happy you're playing along with.
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0: Yeah, you got it. 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

Tony the Reno, us guys sometimes need to take a step back, actually listen to the words in the song. This may be the ultimate crush confession when you sit back and listen. Yeah, soak it in tonight with REO. Here's Can't Fight This Feeling.

H-O-U. Holton, we appreciate you listening tonight. I'm Tony the Reno, your home for Throwback Nation Radio right here, playing all the great songs that defined a generation. Thanks for listening with 100.1 WHOU.

0: ahead. It's 1 year of hits for one solid hour. Throwback Nation's late night class reunion. 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And if these sound familiar,
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100.1 WHOU. I'm Tony Lorino. We love being a part of the community right alongside you all throughout Houlton and the area, supporting our local businesses, supporting our local schools. It's not just what we talk about. 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

0: Networks, I'm Ed Donahue. Dr. Anthony Fauci will face a contempt of Congress vote in a Senate committee next week after he invoked the Fifth Amendment in a hearing about his handling of the COVID-19 pandemic.
1: From the first question posed by Chairman Rand Paul,
2: I respectfully decline to answer.
1: Fauci refused to incriminate himself.
2: Based upon my rights under the Fifth Amendment of the Constitution.
1: He did it more than 100 times, infuriating Paul and other Republicans who accuse Fauci of lying in earlier testimony about the virus's origins.
3: Today will be the capstone to Anthony Fauci's 40 years of abuse of power at NIH.
1: Fauci said it pained him to take the Fifth, but he had no choice, given what he called Paul's obsession with prosecuting him. Even though President Biden pardoned Fauci last year, some Republicans say he could still face charges, while the GOP's Josh Hawley mocked him.
4: Well, nothing says honesty like taking the Fifth.
1: Democrat Maggie Hassan praised Fauci.
5: And it must be enormously frustrating to know that this hearing is designed to entrap you.
1: Sagar Magani, Washington.
0: There were big losses today on Wall Street. The Dow lost more than 1,000 points. Part of the reason is that the Federal Reserve decided not to change a key interest rate. The AP's Paul Harloff reports there were 3 votes to raise rates.
6: Higher rates might not be out of the picture. Wall Street still expects the Fed to have to raise rates by about a quarter point at its next meeting in September.
0: The Fed says inflation is still too high. The military says it's launching strikes on Iranian targets in response to Tehran's attack on American forces a day earlier. Police in Seattle say bullets recovered from 2 bystanders killed during a shootout at a food festival last weekend do not appear to have come from the gun that the 15-year-old arrested at the scene was firing. This is AP News. There's no do-over for Wisconsin absentee voters.
7: A judge in Wisconsin has ruled that voters who have already returned their absentee ballots for the state's primary election are not allowed to void those and request a new one. The Dane County Circuit Court judge ruled against Democrats, who filed a last-minute lawsuit ahead of the August 11th primary. 3 Democratic candidates for governor have dropped out of the race. One has re-entered it, creating a chaotic party primary. The ruling comes after more than 117,000 voters have already returned their absentee ballots. I'm Lisa Dwyer.
0: 2 months after a major shakeup, CBS's 60 Minutes has hired a lineup of new correspondents for season 59, including Ross Douthat, a conservative opinion columnist at the New York Times, and former CBS anchor Nora O'Donnell. 3 60 Minutes correspondents were fired. I'm Ed Donahue, AP News.
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9: Skies are looking cloudy tonight, and there will be the risk of showers developing as we work into the late night period. Low temperatures in the upper 50s, 15 degrees Celsius. Thursday, cloudy and cooler. Showers at times, highs around 70, 22 degrees Celsius. Thursday night, remaining cloudy with a chance for showers. Lows in the upper 50s, 15 degrees Celsius. Friday, lingering cloudiness, still a low chance for a scattered shower or two, highs in the low to mid 70s, 23 degrees Celsius. And for Saturday, a mix of sun and clouds, highs in the low 80s, 28 degrees Celsius. That's a check on your latest forecast. I'm Precision Weather Meteorologist Steve Adamson for WHOU.

Your home for the classic hits, 100.1 WHOU. And welcome to the class of 1989, an hour of your songs we're on tonight. We call this the late night class reunion. If this is your first time listening, we do this a different year every night. But when we get into this, the cusp of the 80s into the 90s, we show out with Janet-like dance moves. Warm up with yours. Miss you much on the late night class reunion, class of 89.

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0: With the ultimate Put the Lighter in the Air song. 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

realize how good Billy Joel's Stormfront album is. Class of 1989, late night class reunion is on. Not just The Lesson or We Didn't Start a Fire, but this one too. Here's I Go to Extremes.

0: You're in the middle of 1 hour of 1 year of hits. Throwback Nation's late night class reunion with more like this.
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on WHOU, and the late night class reunion is on. Right on the cusp of the 90s, class of 1989. Walking into a club, this is playing. You feel it in your soul, don't you? 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

0: Police. I'm Ed Donahue. Dr. Anthony Fauci will face a contempt of Congress vote in a Senate committee next week after he invoked the Fifth Amendment in a hearing about his handling of the COVID-19 pandemic.
1: From the first question posed by Chairman Rand Paul,
2: I respectfully decline to answer.
1: Fauci refused to incriminate himself.
2: Based upon my rights under the Fifth Amendment of the Constitution.
1: He did it more than 100 times, infuriating Paul and other Republicans who accuse Fauci of lying in earlier testimony about the virus's origins.
3: Today will be the capstone to Anthony Fauci's 40 years of abuse of power at NIH.
1: Fauci said it pained him to take the Fifth, but he had no choice, given what he called Paul's obsession with prosecuting him. Even though President Biden pardoned Fauci last year, some Republicans say he could still face charges, while the GOP's Josh Hawley mocked him.
4: Well, nothing says honesty like taking the Fifth.
1: Democrat Maggie Hassan praised Fauci.
5: And it must be enormously frustrating to know that this hearing is designed to entrap you.
1: Sagar Magani, Washington.
0: There were big losses today on Wall Street. The Dow lost more than 1,000 points. Part of the reason is that the Federal Reserve decided not to change a key interest rate. The AP's Paul Harloff reports there were three votes to raise rates.
6: Higher rates might not be out of the picture. Wall Street still expects the Fed to have to raise rates by about a quarter point at its next meeting in September.
0: The Fed says inflation is still too high. The military says it's launching strikes on Iranian targets in response to Tehran's attack on American forces a day earlier. Police in Seattle say bullets recovered from two bystanders killed during a shootout at a food festival last weekend do not appear to have come from the gun that the 15-year-old arrested at the scene was firing. This is AP News. There's no do-over for Wisconsin absentee voters.
7: A judge in Wisconsin has ruled that voters who have already returned their absentee ballots for the state's primary election are not allowed to void those and request a new one. The Dane County Circuit Court judge ruled against Democrats, who filed a last-minute lawsuit ahead of the August 11th primary. Three Democratic candidates for governor have dropped out of the race. One has re-entered it, creating a chaotic party primary. The ruling comes after more than 117,000 voters have already returned their absentee ballots. I'm Lisa Dwyer.
0: 2 months after a major shakeup, CBS's 60 Minutes has hired a lineup of new correspondents for season 59, including Ross Douthat, a conservative opinion columnist at the New York Times, and former CBS anchor Nora O'Donnell. Three 60 Minutes correspondents were fired. I'm Ed Donahue, AP News.
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9: Skies are looking cloudy tonight, and there will be the risk of showers developing as we work into the late night period. Low temperatures in the upper 50s, 15 degrees Celsius. Thursday, cloudy and cooler. Showers at times, highs around 70, 22 degrees Celsius. Thursday night, remaining cloudy with a chance for showers. Lows in the upper 50s, 15 degrees Celsius. Friday, lingering cloudiness, still a low chance for a scattered shower. Two highs in the low to mid-70s, 23 degrees Celsius. And for Saturday, a mix of sun and clouds. Highs in the low 80s, 28 degrees Celsius. That's a check on your latest forecast. I'm Precision Weather Meteorologist Steve Adamson for WHOU.
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0: University Logging invites you to Island Falls Summerfest this weekend. 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

0: Ed Donahue. Dr. Anthony Fauci will face a contempt of Congress vote in a Senate committee next week after he invoked the Fifth Amendment in a hearing about his handling of the COVID-19 pandemic.
1: From the first question posed by Chairman Rand Paul,
2: I respectfully decline to answer.
1: Fauci refused to incriminate himself.
2: Based upon my rights under the Fifth Amendment of the Constitution.
1: He did it more than 100 times, infuriating Paul and other Republicans who accuse Fauci of lying in earlier testimony about the virus's origins.
3: Today will be the capstone to Anthony Fauci's 40 years of abuse of power at NIH.
1: Fauci said it pained him to take the Fifth, but he had no choice, given what he called Paul's obsession with prosecuting him. Even though President Biden pardoned Fauci last year, some Republicans say he could still face charges, while the GOP's Josh Hawley mocked him.
4: Well, nothing says honesty like taking the Fifth.
1: Democrat Maggie Hassan praised Fauci.
5: And it must be enormously frustrating to know that this hearing is designed to entrap you.
1: Sagar Magani, Washington.
0: There were big losses today on Wall Street. The Dow lost more than 1,000 points. Part of the reason is that the Federal Reserve decided not to change a key interest rate. The AP's Paul Harloff reports there were 3 votes to raise rates.
6: Higher rates might not be out of the picture. Wall Street still expects the Fed to have to raise rates by about a quarter point at its next meeting in September.
0: The Fed says inflation is still too high. The military says it's launching strikes on Iranian targets in response to Tehran's attack on American forces a day earlier. Police in Seattle say bullets recovered from 2 bystanders killed during a shootout at a food festival last weekend do not appear to have come from the gun that the 15-year-old arrested at the scene was firing. This is AP News. There's no do-over for Wisconsin absentee voters.
7: A judge in Wisconsin has ruled that voters who have already returned their absentee ballots for the state's primary election are not allowed to void those and request a new one. The Dane County Circuit Court judge ruled against Democrats, who filed a last-minute lawsuit ahead of the August 11th primary. 3 Democratic candidates for governor have dropped out of the race. One has re-entered it, creating a chaotic party primary. The ruling comes after more than 117,000 voters have already returned their absentee ballots. I'm Lisa Dwyer.
0: 2 months after a major shakeup, CBS's 60 Minutes has hired a lineup of new correspondents for season 59, including Ross Douthat, a conservative opinion columnist at the New York Times, and former CBS anchor Nora O'Donnell. 3 60 Minutes correspondents were fired. I'm Ed Donahue, AP News.
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9: Skies are looking cloudy tonight, and there will be the risk of showers developing as we work into the late night period. Low temperatures in the upper 50s, 15 degrees Celsius. Thursday, cloudy and cooler. Showers at times, highs around 70, 22 degrees Celsius. Thursday night, remaining cloudy with a chance for showers. Lows in the upper 50s, 15 degrees Celsius. Friday, lingering cloudiness, still a low chance for a scattered shower. 2 highs in the low to mid 70s, 23 degrees Celsius. And for Saturday, a mix of sun and clouds. Highs in the low 80s, 28 degrees Celsius. That's a check on your latest forecast. I'm Precision Weather Meteorologist Steve Adamson for WHOU.
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0: I'm Ed Donahue. Dr. Anthony Fauci will face a contempt of Congress vote in a Senate committee next week after he invoked the Fifth Amendment in a hearing about his handling of the COVID-19 pandemic.
1: From the first question posed by Chairman Rand Paul,
2: I respectfully decline to answer.
1: Fauci refused to incriminate himself.
2: Based upon my rights under the Fifth Amendment of the Constitution.
1: He did it more than 100 times, infuriating Paul and other Republicans who accuse Fauci of lying in earlier testimony about the virus's origins.
3: Today will be the capstone to Anthony Fauci's 40 years of abuse of power at NIH.
1: Fauci said it pained him to take the Fifth, but he had no choice, given what he called Paul's obsession with prosecuting him. Even though President Biden pardoned Fauci last year, some Republicans say he could still face charges, while the GOP's Josh Hawley mocked him.
4: Well, nothing says honesty like taking the Fifth.
1: Democrat Maggie Hassan praised Fauci.
5: And it must be enormously frustrating to know that this hearing is designed to entrap you.
1: Sagar Magani, Washington.
0: There were big losses today on Wall Street. The Dow lost more than 1,000 points. Part of the reason is that the Federal Reserve decided not to change a key interest rate. The AP's Paul Harloff reports there were three votes to raise rates.
6: Higher rates might not be out of the picture. Wall Street still expects the Fed to have to raise rates by about a quarter point at its next meeting in September.
0: The Fed says inflation is still too high. The military says it's launching strikes on Iranian targets in response to Tehran's attack on American forces a day earlier. Police in Seattle say bullets recovered from two bystanders killed during a shootout at a food festival last weekend do not appear to have come from the gun that the 15-year-old arrested at the scene was firing. This is AP News. There's no do-over for Wisconsin absentee voters.
7: A judge in Wisconsin has ruled that voters who have already returned their absentee ballots for the state's primary election are not allowed to void those and request a new one. The Dane County Circuit Court judge ruled against Democrats, who filed a last-minute lawsuit ahead of the August 11th primary. Three Democratic candidates for governor have dropped out of the race. One has re-entered it, creating a chaotic party primary. The ruling comes after more than 117,000 voters have already returned their absentee ballots. I'm Lisa Dwyer.
0: 2 months after a major shakeup, CBS's 60 Minutes has hired a lineup of new correspondents for season 59, including Ross Douthat, a conservative opinion columnist at the New York Times, and former CBS anchor Nora O'Donnell. Three 60 Minutes correspondents were fired. I'm Ed Donahue, AP News.
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9: Skies are looking cloudy tonight, and there will be the risk of showers developing as we work into the late night period. Low temperatures in the upper 50s, 15 degrees Celsius. Thursday, cloudy and cooler. Showers at times, highs around 70, 22 degrees Celsius. Thursday night, remaining cloudy with a chance for showers. Lows in the upper 50s, 15 degrees Celsius. Friday, lingering cloudiness, still a low chance for a scattered shower. Two highs in the low to mid-70s, 23 degrees Celsius. And for Saturday, a mix of sun and clouds. Highs in the low 80s, 28 degrees Celsius. That's a check on your latest forecast. I'm Precision Weather Meteorologist Steve Adamson for WHOU.
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2: Jerry's Food Store invites you to Island Falls Summerfest this weekend. 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

0: News. I'm Ed Donahue. Dr. Anthony Fauci will face a contempt of Congress vote in a Senate committee next week after he invoked the Fifth Amendment in a hearing about his handling of the COVID-19 pandemic.
1: From the first question posed by Chairman Rand Paul,
2: I respectfully decline to answer.
1: Fauci refused to incriminate himself.
2: Based upon my rights under the Fifth Amendment of the Constitution.
1: He did it more than 100 times, infuriating Paul and other Republicans who accuse Fauci of lying in earlier testimony about the virus's origins.
3: Today will be the capstone to Anthony Fauci's 40 years of abuse of power at NIH.
1: Fauci said it pained him to take the fifth, but he had no choice, given what he called Paul's obsession with prosecuting him. Even though President Biden pardoned Fauci last year, some Republicans say he could still face charges, while the GOP's Josh Hawley mocked him.
4: Well, nothing says honesty like taking the fifth.
1: Democrat Maggie Hassan praised Fauci.
5: And it must be enormously frustrating to know that this hearing is designed to entrap you.
1: Sagar Magani, Washington.
0: There were big losses today on Wall Street. The Dow lost more than 1,000 points. Part of the reason is that the Federal Reserve decided not to change a key interest rate. The AP's Paul Harloff reports there were three votes to raise rates.
6: Higher rates might not be out of the picture. Wall Street still expects the Fed to have to raise rates by about a quarter point at its next meeting in September.
0: The Fed says inflation is still too high. The military says it's launching strikes on Iranian targets in response to Tehran's attack on American forces a day earlier. Police in Seattle say bullets recovered from two bystanders killed during a shootout at a food festival last weekend do not appear to have come from the gun that the 15-year-old arrested at the scene was firing. This is AP News. There's no do-over for Wisconsin absentee voters.
7: A judge in Wisconsin has ruled that voters who have already returned their absentee ballots for the state's primary election are not allowed to void those and request a new one. The Dane County Circuit Court judge ruled against Democrats, who filed a last-minute lawsuit ahead of the August 11th primary. Three Democratic candidates for governor have dropped out of the race. One has re-entered it, creating a chaotic party primary. The ruling comes after more than 117,000 voters have already returned their absentee ballots. I'm Lisa Dwyer.
0: 2 months after a major shakeup, CBS's 60 Minutes has hired a lineup of new correspondents for season 59, including Ross Douthat, a conservative opinion columnist at the New York Times, and former CBS anchor Nora O'Donnell. Three 60 Minutes correspondents were fired. I'm Ed Donahue, AP News.
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9: Skies are looking cloudy tonight, and there will be the risk of showers developing as we work into the late night period. Low temperatures in the upper 50s, 15 degrees Celsius. Thursday, cloudy and cooler. Showers at times, highs around 70, 22 degrees Celsius. Thursday night, remaining cloudy with a chance for showers. Lows in the upper 50s, 15 degrees Celsius. Friday, lingering cloudiness, still a low chance for a scattered shower. Two highs in the low to mid 70s, 23 degrees Celsius. And for Saturday, a mix of sun and clouds. Highs in the low 80s, 28 degrees Celsius. That's a check on your latest forecast. I'm Precision Weather Meteorologist Steve Adamson for WHOU.
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0: Hey, what are you doing Monday through Friday from 2 to 6 p.m.? 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It's Classics in the Afternoon. I'm Janelle Roberts at WHOU, where we play all of your favorite afternoon classics, even some of your mom and dad's favorite classics, because your mom and dad rocked. I know, because I rocked with them. 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

0: Ed Donahue. Dr. Anthony Fauci will face a contempt of Congress vote in a Senate committee next week after he invoked the Fifth Amendment in a hearing about his handling of the COVID-19 pandemic.
1: From the first question posed by Chairman Rand Paul,
2: I respectfully decline to answer.
1: Fauci refused to incriminate himself.
2: Based upon my rights under the Fifth Amendment of the Constitution.
1: He did it more than 100 times, infuriating Paul and other Republicans who accuse Fauci of lying in earlier testimony about the virus's origins.
3: Today will be the capstone to Anthony Fauci's 40 years of abuse of power at NIH.
1: Fauci said it pained him to take the Fifth, but he had no choice, given what he called Paul's obsession with prosecuting him. Even though President Biden pardoned Fauci last year, some Republicans say he could still face charges, while the GOP's Josh Hawley mocked him.
4: Well, nothing says honesty like taking the Fifth.
1: Democrat Maggie Hassan praised Fauci.
5: And it must be enormously frustrating to know that this hearing is designed to entrap you.
1: Sagar Magani, Washington.
0: There were big losses today on Wall Street. The Dow lost more than 1,000 points. Part of the reason is that the Federal Reserve decided not to change a key interest rate. The AP's Paul Harloff reports there were 3 votes to raise rates.
6: Higher rates might not be out of the picture. Wall Street still expects the Fed to have to raise rates by about a quarter point at its next meeting in September.
0: The Fed says inflation is still too high. The military says it's launching strikes on Iranian targets in response to Tehran's attack on American forces a day earlier. Police in Seattle say bullets recovered from 2 bystanders killed during a shootout at a food festival last weekend do not appear to have come from the gun that the 15-year-old arrested at the scene was firing. This is AP News. There's no do-over for Wisconsin absentee voters.
7: A judge in Wisconsin has ruled that voters who have already returned their absentee ballots for the state's primary election are not allowed to void those and request a new one. The Dane County Circuit Court judge ruled against Democrats, who filed a last-minute lawsuit ahead of the August 11th primary. 3 Democratic candidates for governor have dropped out of the race. One has re-entered it, creating a chaotic party primary. The ruling comes after more than 117,000 voters have already returned their absentee ballots. I'm Lisa Dwyer.
0: 2 months after a major shakeup, CBS's 60 Minutes has hired a lineup of new correspondents for season 59, including Ross Douthat, a conservative opinion columnist at the New York Times, and former CBS anchor Nora O'Donnell. 3 60 Minutes correspondents were fired. I'm Ed Donahue, AP News.
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9: Skies are looking cloudy tonight, and there will be the risk of showers developing as we work into the late night period. Low temperatures in the upper 50s, 15 degrees Celsius. Thursday, cloudy and cooler. Showers at times, highs around 70, 22 degrees Celsius. Thursday night, remaining cloudy with a chance for showers. Lows in the upper 50s, 15 degrees Celsius. Friday, lingering cloudiness, still a low chance for a scattered shower. 2 highs in the low to mid-70s, 23 degrees Celsius. And for Saturday, a mix of sun and clouds. Highs in the low 80s, 28 degrees Celsius. That's a check on your latest forecast. I'm Precision Weather Meteorologist Steve Adamson for WHOU.
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0: E! News, I'm Marcela Sanchez. The U.S. military says it carried out a heavy wave of strikes against Iranian Revolutionary Guard Corps targets. It says military command centers, missile and drone facilities, and coastal surveillance and defense sites were hit. This comes after Iran fired missiles at a U.S. base in Jordan. Dr. Anthony Fauci will face a contempt of Congress vote in the Senate committee next week. The AP's Ed Donahue reports this comes after he invoked the Fifth Amendment in a hearing about his handling of the COVID-19 pandemic.
1: The now retired infectious disease expert was subpoenaed by Kentucky's Rand Paul, who believes Fauci was dishonest in previous testimony to Congress.
2: History will judge, but the facts, as we now know them, paint a sordid tale of dishonesty, misjudgment, and ultimately the hubris, the likes of which the world has rarely seen.
1: Fauci says Paul has an obsession to prosecute him, to get him to say something.
3: Anything that could vindicate his repeated public pledges that I end up, in his words, quote, behind bars. Unquote.
1: President Trump was asked about Fauci.
4: COVID was a disaster, but Fauci did not help.
1: Fauci received a pardon at the end of the Biden administration. Ed Donahue, Washington.
0: French authorities are allowing around 84,000 people to return to their homes after they were forced to evacuate because of a wildfire in the southwest of the country. Firefighters have been battling the fire, which has burned an area four times the size of Paris. In Japan, crews trying to find more survivors from Tuesday's massive 7.1 earthquake are running out of time. The quake hit the southern part of the country and has killed at least 23 people. More stories at apnews.com. This is AP News. Howard University's president says they're working to try and re-enroll students who missed a tuition deadline. The AP's Jennifer King reports.
5: The interim president of Howard University, Wayne Frederick, says over 200 of more than 500 freshmen who were recently unenrolled have been readmitted. He said the school started meeting and speaking with parents and students last week, which led to the re-enrollments. Some students at the historically black university in Washington, D.C. had outstanding balances after their aid and scholarships were applied, while others had incomplete immunization paperwork. Dozens of students had taken to social media, panicked about their next steps. Frederick defended the way the school handled the issue, saying they had been clear with students and families, but many apparently misunderstood the financial obligations they were expected to meet, with tuition due by mid-July. Jennifer King, Washington.
0: Oil prices gained and Asian shares were mostly lower. U.S. futures edged higher. I'm Marcela Sanchez, AP News.
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7: Skies are looking cloudy tonight, and there will be the risk of showers developing as we work into the late night period. Low temperatures in the upper 50s, 15 degrees Celsius. Thursday, cloudy and cooler. Showers at times, highs around 70, 22 degrees Celsius. Thursday night, remaining cloudy with a chance for showers. Lows in the upper 50s, 15 degrees Celsius. Friday, lingering cloudiness, still a low chance for a scattered shower or two, highs in the low to mid-70s, 23 degrees Celsius. And for Saturday, a mix of sun and clouds, highs in the low 80s, 28 degrees Celsius. That's a check on your latest forecast. I'm Precision Weather Meteorologist Steve Adamson for WHOU.
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0: AP News, I'm Marcela Sanchez. An Iranian strike hit a Chinese firm's building in northern Kuwait this morning. Kuwait's military says the attack severely damaged the structure and killed a worker. The strike came hours after Jordan's air defenses shut down 5 missiles launched from Iran and after the U.S. military said it had completed a heavy wave of strikes against Iran in response to an earlier Iranian missile attack on a U.S. base in Jordan. A vote on Todd Blanche's nomination to become Attorney General has been postponed in the Senate Judiciary Committee. The AP's Ed Donahue has more.
1: Texas Republican John Cornyn says the Justice Department has not adequately addressed in writing his concerns about the federal settlement that gives President Trump and members of his family protection from tax audits. Without Cornyn's vote, Blanche's nomination can't move out of the Senate Judiciary Committee to a floor vote. President Trump says he hasn't heard there is a problem.
2: All I can say is Todd Blanche is outstanding, and I thought it was pretty routine because he's so good. He just wouldn't find a better person. So I don't know, maybe John Cornyn's upset with me because I didn't endorse him.
1: Cornyn lost in the Republican primary in Texas. He says the Justice Department is stonewalling. Part of the settlement is a now scrapped plan to create an anti-weaponization fund to compensate people who believe they were wronged by the Justice Department. Ed Donahue, Washington.
0: Dr. Anthony Fauci will face a contempt of Congress vote next week after declining to answer questions from senators. Fauci invoked his Fifth Amendment rights during a hearing about his handling of the COVID-19 pandemic. Oil prices gained and Asian shares were mostly trading lower. U.S. futures edged higher after losses on Wall Street. More stories at apnews.com. This is AP News. President Trump wants to add an airport in Northern Virginia to his list of renovation projects. The AP's Jennifer King has more.
3: President Trump is announcing a makeover of Dulles International Airport near Washington that will eliminate the 1962 people movers but retain the soaring landmark terminal designed by Aero Saarinen.
2: One of the worst airports anywhere in the world. We're going to make it maybe the best.
3: The airport renovation includes a new passenger train, walking tunnel, and moving walkways.
4: We are going to get rid of the people movers, Mr. President.
3: Transportation Secretary Sean Duffy says they hope to start construction next spring.
4: These are like elevated buses. It's kind of like, it looks like it's from Star Wars.
3: Trump used a laser pointer to highlight renderings of the $22.5 billion project.
2: Very exciting to me as a builder.
3: Jennifer King, Washington.
0: 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I'm Marcela Sanchez, AP News.
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6: Good Thursday morning, everybody. Hope you had a good day yesterday. Today, you just may want to carry the umbrella with you heading out and about. It'll be mostly cloudy with a few showers at times. High today around 70 or 21 Celsius. Tonight, a few showers, low in the upper 50s or 15 Celsius. For tomorrow, Friday, lingering cloudiness with just a low chance for a scattered shower. High in the low to mid 70s or 23 Celsius. And then the weekend, Saturday, partly sunny and warmer. High in the low 80s or 28 Celsius. And Sunday, look for some afternoon showers. High in the low 80s or 28 Celsius. Have a good day. This is Precision Weather meteorologist Wayne Mahar for WHOU.
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10: 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WHOU.

Super Tramp giving a little bit this morning. Giving a lot. Super Tramp, that is. 614, 714 Atlantic time. Good morning to you. It's Chris's morning show. So excited to be here. It's Thursday, the 30th day of August 2026. Welcome in. Really, really happy to see this song available to me this morning from the rock opera Tommy. It's The Who.

0: WHOU, July 30th, that is. It's July 30th. We got one more day in July, and then it's August. Certainly don't want to rush away one of the best months to be in and around this region in northern Maine, Aroostook County, western New Brunswick. August is the bomb. 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

0: WHOU, just a simple man. I am just a simple man. It's true. That's Leonard Skinner at 634, 734 Atlantic time. So simple that this morning the music has started out absolutely fabulous, huh? Right? A lot of my very, very favorites, including like 15 minutes before the top of the hour. It was just, it's been a great 45 minutes or so of music, and I'm pretty sure we got a little bit more coming. 62 degrees to start your day. That's 17 on the Celsius scale. Going to get up around 73. There's a pretty good chance that we're going to get some rain off and on today. 76 the high for Friday with a little bit of a chance of a shower. Not much, though. Mostly it's going to be just a slight chance of a shower, otherwise cloudy, and right around 76. 82 on Saturday and sunny. A little patchy fog in the morning, but mostly sunny for the rest of the day. Looking at 83 on Sunday with a chance of some more shower activity moving into the area. Same thing for Monday, right around 78, and showers are very likely. So that wet stuff that wasn't going to be here that they had predicted not to come, now they're saying, well, I guess it's going to move up the coast and stay right with us. And looks like we're going to get a little bit of rain. But looking like, again, Saturday for all of the festivities that are going on in Highland Falls and Danforth and out to Nickerson Lake, still going to be a beautiful day on Saturday, just like you planned it.
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1: 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WHOU.

WHOU and Carl Douglas doing a little kung fu fighting. 6:47 Atlantic time. It's Chris's morning show, and I'm right here this morning, straight up on coffee.

You know, some of the best summer memories are made around a table. 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

everyone's had a sunspot in their lives from time to time. Oh, I love it. It's Thursday morning, Chris's morning show, and we're going to keep cranking through them. What do you say? Don't forget me when I'm gone. Here's Glass Tiger.

0: AP News, I'm Marcela Sanchez. A new poll says the war in Iran has not been worth the fight. The AP's Donna Warder has more on this recent survey.
1: About two-thirds of U.S. adults who answered a poll by the Associated Press and the Nork Center for Public Affairs Research say the war in Iran has not been worthwhile. That's most Democrats and independents, and about 37% of Republicans. The poll was conducted July 23rd to the 27th, when the U.S. and Iran halted attacks following a nearly two-week escalation of the war. Just 28% of U.S. adults surveyed currently approve of how President Donald Trump is handling Iran. It was 34% in June. And when it comes to just Republicans, about 61% approve, down from 71% in June. Donna Warder, Washington.
0: The U.S. and Iran each fired missiles earlier today after a brief pause in fighting, raising the risk of a return to an all-out war. Jordan says it intercepted Iranian missiles for the second consecutive day, while Kuwait said a strike in the northern part of the country killed one person. The Senate Judiciary Committee has postponed a vote on Todd Blanche's nomination to become Attorney General. Texas Republican John Cornyn says the Justice Department hasn't adequately addressed in writing his concerns about the federal settlement that gives President Trump and members of his family protection from tax audits. Without Cornyn's vote, Blanche's nomination can't move out of the Senate Judiciary Committee to a floor vote. Trump and the Justice Department asked the Supreme Court to dismiss an $83 million defamation verdict. E. Jean Carroll won the verdict after she accused Trump of sexual assault. More on this story at apnews.com. This is AP News. It was an emotional day in court in the Lindsey Clancy murder trial. The AP's Lisa Dwyer has more.
2: Jurors were shown surveillance video from the pharmacy of Patrick Clancy on the phone with his then-wife, Lindsey, asking a question about the medicine.
3: She's pretty quiet. It sounded like she was busy. I remember hanging up thinking she's probably in the middle of giving baths or something like that.
2: When he got home, it was quiet. He searched the children's room and the bathroom, again thinking they might be in the tub, before finding blood throughout the main bedroom and a window open. Jurors then listened to Patrick's anguished 911 call as he yells, "She killed the kids," after he found the children dead in the basement. Lindsey Clancy sobbed in court. Patrick had already left the courtroom after finishing his testimony. I'm Lisa Dwyer.
0: And I am Marcela Sanchez, AP News.
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5: Mostly cloudy skies today. There'll be some occasional showers around. High temperature about 70 or 21 Celsius. Tonight, look for a few showers, low in the upper 50s or 15 Celsius. Tomorrow, Friday, lingering cloudiness with a chance of a scattered shower. High temperature in the low to mid 70s or 23 Celsius. And then the weekend, Saturday, partly sunny and warmer. We're into the low 80s or 28 Celsius. And Sunday, cloudy up. Afternoon showers, high in the low 80s or 28 Celsius. This is Precision Weather, meteorologist Wayne Mahar for WHOU.

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0: WHOU 100.1 FM Bon Jovi giving love a bad name. Well, I don't think he was, but somebody was. He was accusing somebody of giving love a bad name. It wasn't you. 7:19, 8:19 Atlantic time. Good morning to you. Thursday morning, well underway. Next to last day of July. A couple more days and we're out of July and into August. And again, you know, August is like the best month to be in and around this area. It is paradise all by itself. You know what I mean? Really, just a beautiful, beautiful place to be. Everything is so green. If you notice that, it's just luscious green. Even the lawns are looking good this year. And I know that some people have been taking good care of them and mowing them a little bit higher so that they don't dry out when we've had the little bit of dry spells. But we've had enough rain to keep everything going. And the gardens are looking good. We got a little bit more of that moisture going to be moving through the area in the very near future. True story. We talked about that, and you heard the weather forecast just a minute ago, so you know it's all happening. You know what else is happening, though? A beautiful day on Saturday, and the cardboard boat race is going to be happening for the Bridge to Hope Cancer Awareness Group. They're going to be right over there, right over at Nickerson Lake at Crescent Park. Do you know where that is? You ever been there? Well, it's a nice little park on Nickerson Lake right there, the public landing, so to speak. If you want to go, it's going to be a great bunch of fun. I went last year. I was there last year. We did a live broadcast. As a matter of fact, I had such a good time. It was a super busy day for me, and I had so much fun out there on the lake and ate some really great food. The Nickerson Lake Association got together and cooked up some burgers and dogs, and oh, they had all the fixings, and oh, it was just absolutely fabulous. I think I went back to the barbecue a couple times because they were so good. I had to have another one. You know what I mean? Yes, you do. Well, it's happening August 1st, the second annual Bridge to Hope cardboard boat race. Going to be a fun, free family event. So make sure you show up, okay? Nickerson Lake and Crescent Park. We'll see you there on Saturday.
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WHOU, doing a little Lynyrd Skynyrd this morning at 729, 829 Atlantic Time, Christmas Morning Show. Coming up on the Birthday Club, that's coming your way about 745-ish. 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So, yeah, it's happening here this morning. Get to me and make sure that I get that on the Birthday Club, okay? Just a bit away now.

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WHOU Lady in Red. By request this morning, Chris DeBerg, 746, 846 Atlantic time. You know what that means. It's time for the Birthday Club, brought to you today and every day by the Holton Water Company. 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It is a whole lot. Okay, we're going to check the celebrities and then our own local celebrities. Let's get right to it. Buddy Guy, blues guitar legend, is 90 years old today. Paul Anka, turning 85 years old today. Arnold Schwarzenegger is 79. Happy birthday. William Atherton, turning 79. Gene Reno is 78. Delta Burke, turning 70 years old today. Kate Bush is 68.

0: Neil McCoy turning 68 as well. Richard Linklater is 66 years old today. Lawrence Fishburne turning 65. Let's see here. Friends star Lisa Kudrow is 63 today. Vivica Fox is 62. Simon Baker turning 57. Christopher Nolan, director of The Odyssey, playing down at the Temple Theater, 56 today. Tom Green is 55. Brad Hargreaves is 55 as well. Hilary Swank turning 52 years old today. I think that might be it. Let me see here. Yeah, that's it for the celebrities. Let's go ahead and look at our own local celebrities. Dave Smith of Napa fame is celebrating a birthday today. Dave, Napa Dave, happy birthday, my friend. Happy 17th birthday to Kennedy Wright. Hope your day is as terrific as you are, Kennedy. Happy birthday. Wayne Saunders celebrating a birthday today. Happy birthday, Wayne. DJ Norton celebrates today. Happy birthday, DJ. Robin Brewer is having a happy birthday today. She has a good day every day. Who else? Michelle Barrows is having a birthday today. Michelle Toma Barrows. Michelle, happy birthday. Janine Dunphy celebrates a birthday today. And that, my friends, is it for the Birthday Club for today. If you'd like to get involved, all you have to do is head on over to WHOUFM.com. Click on the Birthday Club tab, answer a couple questions, hit the submit button, and shazam, you're on the Birthday Club just like that. That's it for today. We'll be back and do it all over again tomorrow.
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0: AP News, I'm Marcela Sanchez. Dr. Anthony Fauci repeatedly invoked the Fifth Amendment and declined to answer dozens of questions from senators yesterday. Fauci appeared before a Republican-led committee hearing to discuss his handling of the COVID-19 pandemic. He received a pardon from Democratic President Joe Biden in early 2025. However, some Republicans have still been pushing for his arrest, meaning he could still face charges for any perjury committed during yesterday's hearing. The AP's Lisa Dwyer reports on another attempt by President Trump to have multi-million-dollar defamation verdicts tossed.
1: President Donald Trump and the Justice Department are asking the Supreme Court to toss an $83 million defamation verdict, won by writer E. Jean Carroll, saying he can't be sued for comments he made while he was president during his first term, invoking the Westfall Act. It's the second time that Trump has asked the court to nix damages awarded to Carroll. The justices refused to hear his appeal for a 2023 jury verdict for $5 million that found Trump liable for remarks he made after his first term ended. That judgment has now been paid. Trump is also asking the Supreme Court to reconsider their rejection of his appeal in that $5 million verdict. I'm Lisa Dwyer.
0: A new poll from the Associated Press NORC Center for Public Affairs Research revealed most Americans say the war in Iran has not been worth fighting. The survey also revealed President Trump's approval rating on Iran has fallen slightly since last month. The poll was conducted from July 23rd through the 27th, when the U.S. and Iran paused their attacks following a nearly two-week escalation in the war. The Federal Reserve left its key interest rate unchanged at around 3.6%. This is AP News. AP correspondent Ed Donahue reports on new faces on CBS's 60 Minutes.
2: New correspondents and contributors are in place for season 59 of CBS's 60 Minutes. Executive producer Tanya Simon is out, replaced by Nick Bilton. Correspondent Sharon Alfonsi, Cecilia Vega, and Scott Pelley were all fired. Bilton says additions include Ross Douthat, a conservative opinion columnist at the New York Times, and former CBS News anchor Nora O'Donnell. Author Sebastian Younger, Trevor Phillips, and Gianna Taboni are all being added as contributors. They join current correspondents Leslie Stahl, John Wertheim, and Bill Whitaker. The changes are being made by CBS Editor-in-Chief Barry Weiss. Anderson Cooper had announced earlier he was leaving 60 Minutes on his own accord. His primary job is at CNN. I'm Ed Donahue.
0: 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I'm Marcela Sanchez, AP News.
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4: Good Thursday morning, everybody. Hope you had a good day yesterday. Today, you just may want to carry the umbrella with you heading out and about. It'll be mostly cloudy with a few showers at times. High today around 70 or 21 Celsius. Tonight, a few showers, low in the upper 50s or 15 Celsius. For tomorrow, Friday, lingering cloudiness with just a low chance for a scattered shower. High in the low to mid 70s or 23 Celsius. And then the weekend, Saturday, partly sunny and warmer. High in the low 80s or 28 Celsius. And Sunday, look for some afternoon showers. High in the low 80s or 28 Celsius. Have a good day. This is Precision Weather meteorologist Wayne Mahar for WHOU.

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WHOU, keep it coming, love. Casey in the Sunshine Band, 841, 941 Atlantic Time. We are so close to the pick of the day. It's coming your way in just a few minutes, as a matter of fact. I got a great one for you today. See if you got your smarty pants on. Stick around. It's coming your way next.

WHOU 100.1 FM, the Commodores, and I'm easy. 8:45, 9:45 Atlantic time. I'll tell you something that's not going to be easy. That's the pick of the day today. Now, I remember when this song was popular. I remember when it first came out, and it wasn't a huge song. This song did not become a giant, giant hit, but it was on the charts, and it did become a hit, and it was a hit, but it's what I would call very, very deep cut for these guys. We're going to see if you know who it is. 207-521-0221. That's the number to call or text when you know who it is that does the song I'm about to play. Smarty Pants will be yours, and you'll be in for the free market pizza we're giving away tomorrow. All of those things can be yours. Just as long as you can identify the artist of this song. It's a toughie. It's going to be tough. But if you listen long enough, I think you're going to get it. You're going to know. You're going to recognize some of the licks and some of the sounds and stuff like that. People are dialing already. You think you know who it is, do you? All right. Let's find out. All right. You ready? Let's do this thing. Call me or text me. 207-521-0221.

0: WHOU 100.1 FM, How Can I Refuse? That's a great song, huh, from back in the day. Did you remember that one? Did you remember who it was? I thought it was pretty tough, but I got to tell you something. The amount of phone calls I got and the amount of texts that came in, I think you guys are all just way smarter than me, and that's okay. I don't mind that. I like it. I'm glad that you're a smarty pants today. Let's find out who the smarty pants are this morning. Eric in Island Falls. He was the first one through on the telephone, knew exactly who it was. Good job, Eric. Way to go. Kim Cheney checked in with the right answer. Always good to hear from you, Kim. Joe Cerulli knew who it was. Matt Quint got it right. Brent Bailey knew. Tony and Twyla in Heartland, New Brunswick. They were on top of it again this morning. Way to go. DJ Classic Tracks Patrick got it right. Good job. Way to go. Who else got it? Let's see here. Matt, also in Island Falls. Matt, you're in again. Way to go. Michelle and Sherman knew who it was. Tim Cummings got it right. Jake Tucker. All right, Jake. Good to hear from you, pal. Jamie Michaud. Yeah, it's the unmistakable voice for Jamie. She knew who it was. That was pretty hard to get around, wasn't it? Andy in Island Falls got it right. Carl Rollins. Good to hear from you, Carl. You got it right again today. Chris Dorr, yes, it sounds like them, because it is them, Chris. You're 100% correct. Scott Thurlow from Pelletier Ford in Lincoln, Maine, gets it right. Way to go. Donna Wagoner. Donna, you're here. Good job. You got it right. I think I also heard from your daughter, Michelle. Michelle Wagoner also got it right today. Good job, you guys. Glad to have you playing. Larry McCarthy got it right. Way to go, Larry. Good job. Dale Haggard. Dale, good to hear from you, pal. You got it right, too. Good job. Who else got it right? Let's see here. Greg Smith. Greg, you got it. Good job, pal. Way to go. Steve Mine got it right. Good job. Julie McNally got it right. Rhonda and Carl Grant. You're in. Good job. Mike Tidd, you are 100% correct as well. Good job. You got it right. Suzette Bellier, yeah. No need for a question mark, Suzette. You are on top of it today. Way to go, smarty pants. Ron Sillaboy got it right. Twyla checking in again, making sure she's on that name, on that list for the pizza. And I don't blame you. Good job, Twyla. Good to hear from you, too. Sue Phipps got it right. Way to go. Debbie Kenyon, yes. You are correct. Happy Thursday to you, too. Mark Lewis got it right. Good to hear from you, Mark. You got it. Good job. Carol Morrison down in Millinocket. You are in again, too. Way to go, Carol. Gail Sear got it right. Nina Costa in Florida. Good job, Nina. You're in. Debbie O'Toole in Woodstock, New Brunswick. You got it, too. Court and Kirk from Beale's Country Store. Good job. Johnny P. up in Masadas, Maine. 100% correct. Good job. The Holden Public Works guys. Oh, you are on it today. Way to go, you guys. Good to hear from you, too. Dave Smith of Napa fame. Having a birthday today. You're in. Kelly Joe in Presque Isle. Ah, you got it right, too. Doug Bailey knew who it was. Barb in Presque Isle also checking in with the right answer. Rachel Fitzpatrick. Rachel, you're in. Harry Shaw got it right. And Rob Weaver in Patton. Rob, you're right, too. Way to go. That's it. Those are all the smarty pants. That's a lot of smarty pants. When I thought it was going to be tough, a lot of you folks knew who it was. Good job. Thank you very much for playing the pick of the day. We had some great guesses, too. You want to know now who it was? All right, I'm going to tell you, in case you didn't know. It was Hart. Hart and Wilson. Anna and Nancy Wilson and Hart. And that was a great song, huh? How Can I Refuse? What a great song. And a Thursday morning underway. Congratulations, all you smarty pants. I'm so proud of you. And we'll put your name in for the free market pizza that we're giving away tomorrow. Could be you. You never know. Stick around and find out, right? We'll do it again tomorrow, about 8:45. Looking forward to it already.
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0: AP News, I'm Marcela Sanchez. The U.S. military completed what it described as a heavy wave of strikes against Iran. AP correspondent Karen Shamas reports on these latest U.S. strikes.
1: Iran responded by striking a Chinese firm's building in northern Kuwait. U.S. Central Command released footage on Thursday of planes taking off from the flight deck of an aircraft carrier and aerial footage of targets on the ground being hit by airstrikes. U.S. Central Command says the attacks on Iran targeted Iran's Revolutionary Guard Corps. The latest U.S. barrage on Iran comes after the U.S. partnered with Saudi Arabia to strike Iranian-backed militias in neighboring Iraq, killing at least 26 people. Shortly after the U.S. strikes, an Iranian strike hit a Chinese firm's building in northern Kuwait on Thursday morning, severely damaging the structure and killing a worker. I'm Karen Shamas.
0: A vote on Todd Blanche's nomination to become Attorney General has been delayed in the Senate Judiciary Committee. The move came hours after negotiations between the Justice Department and Republican Senators John Cornyn and Tom Tillis over the controversial settlement that granted President Trump and members of his family protection from tax audits. Trump said he hasn't heard there's a problem.
2: All I can say is Todd Blanche is outstanding, and I thought it was pretty routine because he's so good. He just wouldn't find a better person. So I don't know, maybe John Cornyn's upset with me because I didn't endorse him.
0: Part of the settlement is a now-scrapped plan to create an anti-weaponization fund to compensate people who believe they were wronged by the Justice Department. Dr. Anthony Fauci will face a contempt of Congress vote next week after declining to answer questions from senators. Fauci invoked his Fifth Amendment rights during a hearing about his handling of the COVID-19 pandemic. Wall Street is set for a rebound, and oil prices fell modestly today. This is AP News.
3: I'm Donna Warder. The Miami Marlins rallied to beat the Philadelphia Phillies 8-6 Wednesday. The Marlins overcame a 6-0 deficit to mark their largest comeback of the season. Andrew Monasterio hit a 2-run home run in the 10th inning, and the Boston Red Sox hold on to beat the Athletics 4-2 Wednesday night. The Blue Jays beat the Nationals 5-2. The Orioles beat the Tigers 10-9 in 12 innings. The Giants destroyed the Brewers 16-3. Former San Diego Chargers linebacker and College Football Hall of Famer Billy Ray Smith Jr. has died. He was 64. Smith's family says he died following a bout with CTE-caused dementia. Smith played 10 seasons with the Chargers. He was named to their 50th anniversary team after racking up 15 career interceptions, 14 fumble recoveries, and 13 forced fumbles. I'm Donna Warder, AP Sports.
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5: Mostly cloudy skies today. There'll be some occasional showers around. High temperature about 70 or 21 Celsius. Tonight, look for a few showers, low in the upper 50s or 15 Celsius. Tomorrow, Friday, lingering cloudiness with a chance of a scattered shower. High temperature in the low to mid 70s or 23 Celsius. And then the weekend, Saturday, partly sunny and warmer. We're into the low 80s or 28 Celsius. And Sunday, cloudy up. Afternoon showers, high in the low 80s or 28 Celsius. This is Precision Weather, meteorologist Wayne Mahar for WHOU.

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WHOU, the Misty Mountain Hop, Led Zeppelin on this Thursday morning. That Led Zeppelin always helps me get through the day. Anytime that comes on, I crank it up and put the headphones on. 9:16, 10:16 Atlantic time, cruising through this Thursday morning. I hope you're having an absolutely fabulous

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0: WHO, you just like heaven. That's The Cure for you on this Thursday morning. How you doing? I hope everything's going okay for you. If it's not, you just continue to listen. Get a cup of coffee, sit back, and crank those tunes. Your attitude will change almost instantly. 65 degrees to start your day if you're just getting going. That's 18 on the Celsius scale. Expect to get up around 73 degrees today or so. We should be seeing some raindrops. I haven't seen any or much yet. Just a little tiny bit of mist when I first came in this morning. But other than that, it's been A-OK, just cloudy. Temperatures rising rapidly. 76 expected on Friday with a slight chance of a shower. Saturday looks like a nice day, right around 82 degrees. Patchy fog in the morning, mostly sunny for the rest of the day. And we're going to enjoy it at all the events that are going on all weekend long. Looking at Sunday, looking at a chance of some showers moving into the area, and then right straight through Monday, same kind of deal. 83 on Sunday and 78 come Monday, but rain going to be in and around the area. That's all right. Farmers need it. They need it, and the gardens need it, and the lawns need it. Looking good. The lawns are looking good this year. We'll try and keep it that way. We need a little moisture. We're going to get it, it looks like.
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WHOU 100.1 FM. Rod Stewart, we've had enough of him this morning, haven't we? 9:44, 10:44 Atlantic time, Chris's morning show, still doing it to it till 10 a.m. Kevin Melvin is off in the wings and waiting to get a hold of the board and take you through the rest of the day, well, at least until 2 o'clock this afternoon. He's going to be doing his thing and sharing stories with you, telling you some, and sharing them with you. Whether or not they're true, that's anybody's guess. But he thinks they are. So, you know, you're going to have to play along. Anyway, coming up at 2 o'clock, it's the lovely Janelle Roberts. She will make sure to take good care of you until 6 p.m. She has lots of great plans for you, too. It's going to be a great day here at 100.1 FM WHOU.

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0: AP News, I'm Marcela Sanchez. The Commerce Department's latest report shows the U.S. economy expanded at a sluggish 1.5% pace from April through June as rising imports weighed on growth. Consumer spending, however, rose. Meanwhile, the Labor Department says the number of Americans applying for unemployment benefits rose last week to 197,000, but layoffs remain in the historically healthy range of the past few years. Colin Gray, the man who gave his son the gun used in a deadly school shooting in Georgia, is set to be sentenced today. Gray was convicted of second-degree murder and involuntary manslaughter after his teenage son, Colt Gray, used the weapon to kill two students and two teachers at Appalachie High School in September of 2024. Colt Gray, now 16, was sentenced Tuesday to life in prison without the possibility of parole. It was an emotional day in court in the Lindsey Clancy murder trial. The AP's Lisa Dwyer has more.
1: Jurors were shown surveillance video from the pharmacy of Patrick Clancy on the phone with his then-wife, Lindsey, asking a question about the medicine.
2: She's pretty quiet. It sounded like she was busy. I remember hanging up thinking she's probably in the middle of giving baths or something like that.
1: When he got home, it was quiet. He searched the children's room and the bathroom, again thinking they might be in the tub, before finding blood throughout the main bedroom and a window open. Jurors then listened to Patrick's anguished 911 call as he yells, "She killed the kids," after he found the children dead in the basement. Lindsey Clancy sobbed in court. Patrick had already left the courtroom after finishing his testimony. I'm Lisa Dwyer.
0: More on this story at apnews.com. This is AP News. David Cifaldi and his two hiking companions were crossing Montana's froze-to-death plateau July 20th when Cifaldi slipped and was pierced by his trekking pole. The AP's Donna Warder has the story.
3: I remember rolling over and this kind of realization of like, something's not right here. Realized I had this trekking pole stuck in my side.
4: Cifaldi, a 32-year-old wound care nurse, was concerned about the cost of a rescue helicopter, so
3: I was able to kind of talk to my friends a little bit and get everybody on the same page that we were going to make the decision to hike out. It took us 6.5 hours to make it across, make it back down to the Mystic Lake trailhead, another about hour to the Stillwater Billings Clinic ER, and then my friends drove me from there to the Intermountain Health ER.
4: The pole missed any vital organs. I'm Donna Warder.
0: And I'm Marcela Sanchez, AP News.
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6: Good Thursday morning, everybody. Hope you had a good day yesterday. Today, you just may want to carry the umbrella with you heading out and about. It'll be mostly cloudy with a few showers at times. High today around 70 or 21 Celsius. Tonight, a few showers, low in the upper 50s or 15 Celsius. For tomorrow, Friday, lingering cloudiness with just the low chance for a scattered shower. High in the low to mid 70s or 23 Celsius. And then the weekend, Saturday, partly sunny and warmer. High in the low 80s or 28 Celsius. And Sunday, look for some afternoon showers, high in the low 80s or 28 Celsius. Have a good day. This is Precision Weather meteorologist Wayne Mahar for WHOU.
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And many of you saw down in Bangor last week. Toto 99, the song, kicks off our Thursday edition of your midday session of music therapy. Good morning. Welcome in. My name is Kevin Melvin. I'll be here till 2 o'clock today. We got lots of fun lined up, lots of classic hits I find therapeutic. We have Flashback. That's Lee Cummins' history lesson coming up in the 1 o'clock hour. So much stuff to do, so little time. Let's get into it. Sign in, have a seat. The doctor will be with you in just a minute.

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here's the Peace of Mind song on WHOU, of course, Boston. Wouldn't it be weird if they called themselves Boston and they're not from Boston? They're like from Tampa. Out of Tampa, Florida, everybody, welcome Boston. Or out of Los Angeles, welcome Chicago. It's just the way my mind turns. We're going to keep going with some spinners, the Rubber Band Man. Got some Peaches and Herb coming up next. Don't you go anywhere, and feel free to make it an all-dance song if you wish to. No one's going to judge. Dance like no one is watching, except for me.

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playing the best mix of the classic hits. We're WHOU 100.1 FM, a whole block of music that was considered dance music. I hope you took it upon yourself to do so. It's always fun to get the blood flowing, get the cardio in for the day. We slowed down just a little bit with this song from the Rolling Stones. Grand Funk Railroad coming up next, and a whole bunch of other music. Don't you go anywhere. I know you've got choices, and I'm glad you've chosen WHOU.

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Eastern, Northern Maine, and Western New Brunswick's home for the classic hits, WHOU. My name is Kevin Melvin. We're at the end of our first of 4 hours together today. Three more hours of therapy coming at you. Don't go anywhere. Island Falls Summerfest kicks off today. In fact, it starts with a progressive lunch in about 10 minutes. Hope you enjoy that. There's a movie tonight. There's all kinds of stuff. Danforth Summerfest is tomorrow, and then the cardboard boat races start Saturday. We'll talk about all that fun stuff going on. That last block of music ended with Stevie Wonder. How about some Stevie Miller? Stevie to Stevie. It's WHOU 100.1 FM.

0: Good morning, I'm Ed Donahue. Iranian state television aired footage of what it claimed was a damaged house that was hit by the U.S. during the latest barrage of strikes. Both sides fired missiles as hopes dimmed for any quick resolution. An Iranian strike hit a Chinese firm's building in Kuwait, killing one worker. Pakistan's foreign ministry says talks are ongoing to normalize the situation, particularly the situation in the Strait of Hormuz. A new AP NORC Center poll shows most Americans say the war in Iran has not been worth fighting. President Trump's approval rating on Iran has fallen slightly since last month. Colin Gray faces sentencing in Georgia today. His son, 16-year-old Colt Gray, was sentenced to life in prison for killing two students and two teachers at a high school. Colin Gray gave his son the gun used in the shooting. Shannon Aspinwall's husband was one of the teachers killed.
1: The trauma the students and teachers faced by seeing my husband laid dead on the floor of the hallway because Colin could not be a responsible gun owner. He did not pull the trigger, but purchased and left a firearm accessible to a minor.
0: Gray is among a handful of parents nationwide charged after their children were accused in shootings. The government says the economy expanded at a sluggish 1.5% pace between April and June as rising imports weighed on growth. The Federal Reserve's favored measure on inflation grew more slowly last month, but remained above the central bank's 2% target. George Clooney says his family was forced to evacuate their home in France as a wildfire burned nearby. Youssef Daly had to evacuate in France, but has returned home. He says, we weren't ready at all. We were outside. We had just come back in. We had to pack our bags and take what we needed as quickly as possible. France has allowed 84,000 evacuees to return home. However, fires continue to flare across Europe. This is AP News. The Trump administration is being blamed for the American dream slipping away for many Black Americans.
2: In its State of Black America report, the National Urban League gives a grim description of the economic and political prospects for Black Americans, saying they've worsened because of policy changes made by President Donald Trump. And the report says challenges for Black communities are warning signs for the prosperity of all Americans. The report says the Trump administration is at odds with the goals and achievements of the civil rights movement, overhauling the Justice Department's Civil Rights Division, the Equal Employment Opportunity Commission, and voting laws. The report says the civil rights community must consolidate its legal resistance and turn courtroom wins into durable policy. Donna Warder, Washington.
0: Hope is dwindling for finding earthquake survivors in Japan. The death toll has reached 25. The quake set off an explosion at a mall and flattened homes. I'm Ed Donahue, AP News.
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4: As we work through this afternoon, our area under the influence of a weather system to our south, bringing cloudy and cooler conditions with showers possible at times, highs around 70, 22 degrees Celsius. Coming up for tonight, remaining cloudy, any showers ending, lows in the upper 50s, 15 degrees Celsius. We'll still have lingering cloudiness around on Friday with highs in the low to mid 70s, 23 degrees Celsius, then brighter on Saturday with mixed sun and clouds, highs in the low 80s, 28 degrees Celsius. On Sunday, increasing cloudiness, chances some showers and thundershowers developing, highs in the low 80s, 28 degrees Celsius. That's a check on your latest forecast. I'm Precision Weather Meteorologist Steve Adamson for WHOU.
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Linda Ronstadt. 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

just my opinion, but I think that era in the 70s when England Ann and John Ford Coley were doing their stuff, Seals and Crofts were doing their stuff, Hamilton, Joe Frank, and Reynolds, that was some of the best music I've ever heard in my life, and that one right there, is Sad to Be Long, is no exception to that rule. Let's keep going with the Beatles, WHOU.

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we play the best mix of the classic hits with WHOU. The Island Falls Summerfest is underway. 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There's a book sale today until 1 o'clock. Cribbage tournament till from 6 to 8 tonight at the Gathering Place. And tonight at 7 o'clock, the movie Hamilton is going to be shown at the Island Falls Community Center. 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

0: History's greatest leader had to start somewhere. Experience the untold story of young Washington, playing this week at the Temple Theater in historic downtown Holton. 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

We're Northern Maine and Western New Brunswick's home for the classic hits. WHOU 100.1 FM. We are at the midway point of the midday session of music therapy, halfway through our Thursday together, and we've got lots of great music lined up. Don't forget, around 1:20, Lee Cummins is stopping by to do his flashback segment. It's sponsored by SADC, and it happens every week.

0: I'm Ed Donahue. Stocks have moved higher. Oil prices are lower. The government reports the economy is going through a sluggish stage. The AP's Donna Warder goes over the numbers.
1: The U.S. economy grew 1.5% from April through June, weighed down by rising imports. The U.S. gross domestic product, the output of goods and services, was a deceleration from 2.1% in the first quarter of this year. The Commerce Department's report is below economists' expectations, but consumer spending increased at an annual 3.2%, up from 0.5% in the first quarter. Consumer spending accounts for about 70% of U.S. economic activity. And a measure of the economy's underlying strength looks good. That does not include numbers for government spending and trade. Donna Warder, Washington.
0: As fighting continues between Iran and the U.S., Congress will try again to advance a war powers resolution. Senate Minority Leader Chuck Schumer says troops need to get out of danger and the war must end.
2: Will Senate Republicans keep helping Trump dig himself into a deeper and deeper hole in Iran, or will they finally show some backbone and grab a shovel and help Trump get out of this hole?
0: The recent strikes are dimming hopes for a resolution to the war. President Trump says he may pull Acting Attorney General Todd Blanche's nomination for Attorney General, looking to avoid concessions to holdout Republicans. There are questions about a now-scrapped plan to create a $1.7 billion anti-weaponization fund to compensate people who believe they were wronged by the Justice Department. The government in Congo says Ebola has killed more than 1,500 people in the eastern part of the country, marking a 50% increase in about a week. The scene in Ceuta in Spain is being described as chaos. Thousands of migrants streamed across from Morocco's border. Local officials called on Spain to declare a national emergency and send the army to restore order. This is AP News.
3: I'm Seth Sutel, and this is Markets in a Minute. Stocks are bouncing back on Wall Street as Microsoft rose sharply on hopes that its huge spending on AI technology will be worth it. Big chip companies were also posting big gains. The S&P 500 was up 1% in the first hour of trading. The index recovered much of its loss from a day earlier. The Dow added 196 points. The NASDAQ composite jumped 2.3%. Crude oil prices eased a bit. Brent crude fell 1% to about $87 a barrel. Treasury yields held relatively steady in the bond market. They had risen sharply a day earlier following the latest meeting of the Federal Reserve. Yield on the 10-year Treasury was little changed at 4.67%. Seth Sutel, New York.
0: A student from France was fined in Singapore for licking a straw from a juice vending machine and putting it back. The teenager recorded the licking for his online followers, but later noted he retrieved the straw. I'm Ed Donahue, AP News.
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5: As we work through this afternoon, our area under the influence of a weather system to our south, bringing cloudy and cooler conditions with showers possible at times. Highs around 70, 22 degrees Celsius. Coming up for tonight, remaining cloudy, any showers ending, lows in the upper 50s, 15 degrees Celsius. We'll still have lingering cloudiness around on Friday with highs in the low to mid 70s, 23 degrees Celsius, then brighter on Saturday with mixed sun and clouds, highs in the low 80s, 28 degrees Celsius. On Sunday, increasing cloudiness, chances some showers and thundershowers developing, highs in the low 80s, 28 degrees Celsius. That's a check on your latest forecast. I'm Precision Weather Meteorologist Steve Adamson for WHOU.
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0: I've been on a war kick lately. I think I'm going to go see him in October. Maybe that's what triggered the idea that I need to hear more war music. I played Summertime the other day, and that one, Why Can't We Be Friends, kicks off our lunch hour, 12 o'clock hour, 1 o'clock hour, Atlantic edition of your midday session of music therapy. Let's get this hour going, and we will play some music by some Queen. We're going to do some Don Henley, Pat Benatar, Slaughter. This one by Rod Stewart. Got some Cool in the Gang coming up next. It's going to be a fun hour. WHOU.
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Sugarloaf and the Green-Eyed Lady song wraps up that block of music that included Kool and the Gang and Rod Stewart. My name is Kevin Melvin. I hope you're enjoying what is already becoming a good summer fest in Island Falls. Don't forget Danforth tomorrow, and then Saturday's going to be fun. WHOU will be out broadcasting at Nickerson Lake for the cardboard boat races. That sounds like a lot of fun. Everybody is welcome, and I hope to see some really cool footage. Here's some Slaughter to get us going in the next block. WHOU.

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the best mix of the classic hits. We're WHOU 100.1 FM. There's Don Henley, the Boys of Summer, and this is music that I think Sue Miller over at Katahdin and Patton loves the most out of any song in the whole wide world. Bye, Sue.

0: swings back into action. 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Don't miss the next thrilling chapter on the big screen! 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

1867 to get that one. Procol Harum, A Whiter Shade of Pale, brings us to the end of our third hour together today. One more hour of therapy coming at you. It's going to be some great music as well. Jim Croce, Phil Collins, Dolly Parton, just to name a few. And don't forget, about a half hour from now, Lee Cummins drops by with his flashback segment, a little bit of history about Houlton and the surrounding areas. Looking forward to that, and hopefully you are as well.

0: News. I'm Ed Donahue. President Trump says for now he may pull the nomination of acting Attorney General Todd Blanche to be Attorney General. There are two Republican senators who are dissenting, John Cornyn of Texas and Tom Tillis of North Carolina. Both are leaving office in January. The president says he may hold off on the Blanche nomination until after those two senators leave. A new poll shows less support for President Trump on Iran.
1: About two-thirds of U.S. adults who answered a poll by the Associated Press and the Nork Center for Public Affairs Research say the war in Iran has not been worthwhile. That's most Democrats and independents, and about 37% of Republicans. The poll was conducted July 23rd to the 27th, when the U.S. and Iran halted attacks following a nearly two-week escalation of the war. Just 28% of U.S. adults surveyed currently approve of how President Donald Trump is handling Iran. It was 34% in June. And when it comes to just Republicans, about 61% approve, down from 71% in June. Donna Warder, Washington.
0: A man who gave his son the gun used in a deadly school shooting in Georgia is set to be sentenced. Colin Gray was convicted of second-degree murder and involuntary manslaughter. His son, Colt Gray, was sentenced to life in prison this week. A statement was read on behalf of Sarah Beaver. Her son was killed.
2: He didn't just buy his son a rifle. He hand-delivered the means to dismantle my son's peace, youth, and future. He chose to ignore every warning sign. He chose to provide the firearm. He chose to sit back and watch and do nothing.
0: Authorities say CBS NFL analyst and former Dallas Cowboys quarterback Tony Romo had an open container of alcohol in his vehicle when he was stopped by police and later arrested on suspicion of driving under the influence. More information at apnews.com. This is AP News. George Clooney says his family was forced to evacuate their home in France because of wildfires. The AP's Karen Chamas reports the firefighting effort is massive.
3: French authorities are allowing 84,000 evacuees from a massive wildfire in southwestern France to return home. While firefighters remain fully mobilized, the announcement on Thursday marks a positive turn in the battle against the blaze. The huge wildfire has burned an area four times the size of Paris. Over 220,000 people had been forced to flee. Higher humidity and cooler temperatures have raised hopes for relief. Rain is forecast in the region, but not enough to fully extinguish the flames. The fires are part of a series of blazes affecting southern Europe, including Spain, Greece, and Turkey. I'm Karen Chamas.
0: And I'm Ed Donahue, AP News.
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5: As we work through this afternoon, our area under the influence of a weather system to our south, bringing cloudy and cooler conditions with showers possible at times. Highs around 70, 22 degrees Celsius. Coming up for tonight, remaining cloudy, any showers ending, lows in the upper 50s, 15 degrees Celsius. We'll still have lingering cloudiness around on Friday with highs in the low to mid 70s, 23 degrees Celsius. Then brighter on Saturday with mixed sun and clouds. Highs in the low 80s, 28 degrees Celsius. On Sunday, increasing cloudiness, chances some showers and thundershowers developing. Highs in the low 80s, 28 degrees Celsius. That's a check on your latest forecast. I'm Precision Weather Meteorologist Steve Adamson for WHOU.
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There's a crossover country classic from Dolly Parton. Here You Come Again. Crossover country classic is one of those songs that was popular on the country charts and on the pop charts. I like playing those. Welcome to our final hour together today. Janelle Roberts will be in under an hour to entertain you, but let's not get ahead of ourselves. Let's just enjoy these great classic hits. Here's Phil Collins. I Wish It Would Rain Down on

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0: there's a song that withstood the test of time from 1965, meaning we had to fire up the Wayback Machine to get that one. The Animals, We Gotta Get Out of This Place, wraps up that block of music. It is time now for Flashback. It's a segment that Lee Cummins does every week about this time. Gives us a little history lesson. It's sponsored by SADC. 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
2: Welcome to Flashback for another week. One of the great things about being curator of the museum here in Houlton is that I have access to a lot of old ledgers that we are very, very fortunate have been donated over the years. And one of these great ledgers is that of General Joel Wellington, the founder of Monticello. And it is his book from 1832 to 1862. So the early days of Monticello by certainly one of its most important residents. And as I go through the ledger, I come upon a name that I got curious about, Thomas Melvin, and not just because Kevin Melvin gives me 5 minutes of his radio show each week, but also because Mrs. Keith Melvin, better known as Charlotte Lunantine Melvin, was my primary history teacher at Ricker, and one of the main reasons that I made a big turnaround from graduating 85th in my class at Houlton High School. Now we had 215 in the class, so at least I managed to be in the top half. But I graduated 85th in my class from Houlton High School 55 years ago this month. And when I got to Ricker and started paying $1,000 a semester, I started actually studying and paying attention a little bit better. And I had 8 history courses from Charlotte Lunantine Melvin, and I'm proud to say had A's in all of them. Well, getting back to Thomas Melvin. Now, we have entries for 1854 through 1859 for Thomas. So we know that he was in Monticello at this time. He'd been born in 1827 in New Brunswick, and he married Susan Fletcher. Now, Thomas James Melvin had 6 sons by Susan, as well as a daughter, and he died in Monticello in 1901. But not before he had married a second wife, Elizabeth Jenny Britton, after the death of his first wife in 1865. They had had a son, George, and 4 daughters. So Thomas James Melvin had a total of 12 children and 7 sons. So there are a lot of different branches of the Melvin family that have come down off Thomas. Coming down in Keith Melvin, Charlotte's husband's family, Harrison Melvin was born to Thomas Melvin and Susan Fletcher in 1862, and they had a son, Bernal Cassius Melvin. And Bernal Cassius Melvin would become the father of Keith Melvin, who married Charlotte Lunantine. So I was able to tie Thomas back into the family. And then what I like to do, just because I'm a little strange, I like to follow the family back. So I followed the family back to Lower Wakefield, New Brunswick, and then on to Chester in Lunenburg County in Nova Scotia, and got back to a Lieutenant Robert Melvin, who was born in Concord, Massachusetts, and died in Chester, Lunenburg, Nova Scotia. He was the son of Captain David John Melvin, who had been born and died in Concord, Massachusetts. And the family goes all the way back into Scotland under various names and different spellings, and goes back to a Sir Gilbert McIlvain. So if you're one of the Melvins, you actually go back to a Sir back in Scotland. Pretty impressive. So the Melvin family went from Concord, Massachusetts to Nova Scotia before the American Revolution. They're what we refer to as pre-loyalists. Then they drifted back to the Woodstock to Heartland area, about halfway in between where they lived in Lower Wakefield, and then across into Monticello. And one of Monticello's great families explained. We'll talk to you next week on Flashback.
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Greatest band ever touched the stage right there on the station playing the best mix of the classic hits. That's Chicago in the Old Days song. The Temple Theater is open, and tonight is the last chance to see Young Washington. Show is at 7 o'clock. And Ernie up at County Yankee told me it was a great movie. Ernie says it's great. You know it's great. I've never known Ernie to lie. I've known him to be a good bowler and a heck of a great cashier. But liar? No. Movie enthusiast? Yes. Music aficionado? Definitely. Stop by and talk to Ernie about it, and then go to the temple tonight. WHOU.

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Crosby, Stills, Nash, and Young, Teacher Children brings us to the end of this midday session of music therapy. Thursday's in the books. Before I leave, want to wish Dave Smith a very happy birthday. You know Dave of Napa fame. You hear his name all the time. He's a loyal listener and a good friend of the station. Happy birthday, Dave. I can't believe your wife lives with a guy as old as you, but that's her choice. I'll give it to her. Anyway, it is time for Janelle Roberts. She's in next with 4 hours of fun on this Thursday. In fact, Thursdays are live song Thursdays. So if you have a particular song that you know is a live cut, let Janelle know. She'd be happy to play it for you. And then in the 5 o'clock hour, she'll rock you out. She'll take you home, get you supper and clean you up, bring you back for Throwback Nation. Me, I have got to go buy some stuff. I picked a contractor, and we start our bathroom renovation on Monday. I'll have all kinds of stuff to complain about. Good thing I'm leaving town. They can do it while I'm gone. Till tomorrow at 10 a.m. when we do another midday session of music therapy. I bid you adieu and see you.

0: I'm Ed Donahue. The economy expanded at a sluggish 1.5% pace between April and June. Rising imports played a role, as well as rising energy costs. Senate Minority Leader Chuck Schumer says growth is down and costs are up.
1: Americans see it at the gas pump. They see it at the grocery store. They see it whenever they pay the rent or for heating or for electricity. Trump, on the other hand, has no clue just how deep in the dumps his economy is. He keeps calling higher costs a hoax and affordability a made-up word.
0: The Federal Reserve's favored measure of inflation grew more slowly last month, but remained above the central bank's 2% target. A man who gave his son the gun he used to kill two students and two teachers at Appalachie High School in Georgia was sentenced to 15 years in prison. Colin Gray's sentencing came days after his son, 16-year-old Colt Gray, was sentenced to life in prison without parole. This is Judge Nicholas Prim.
2: My heart aches for everyone that was there that day, for all of you that have been impacted by it. But the law requires that I set aside emotion. I don't get to sentence with passion.
0: A jury in March found Colin Gray guilty of second-degree murder and involuntary manslaughter. First responders gave jurors a firsthand account of what they found after Massachusetts mother Lindsay Clancy killed her three children and tried to take her own life. This is day three of the murder trial that is focused on Clancy's mental state. Analysts are expecting major oil companies to report large profits while fighting between Iran and the U.S. impeded petroleum shipments. Prices for Brent crude soared above $100 a barrel for much of the spring. One child has died, another is missing, after two 10-year-olds went into a rain-swollen river in New Jersey. More information at apnews.com. This is AP News. Europe could use lots more rain. The AP's Karen Chamas reports on a drought's effect on the Danube River.
3: As heat waves and wildfires continue to hit Europe, the Danube River is also seeing the effects of climate change, as a severe drought has led it to record low water levels, affecting tourism and industry. In Budapest, the Danube was measured at just 23 centimeters, breaking previous records. River cruise ships are docking upriver and sightseeing cruises have been cancelled. In Novi Sad, in Serbia, boathouse owner Radovan Segert says boating season is over already, as there's not enough water for anything other than little rides on small boats. The drought has also affected Hungary and Romania's nuclear power plant operations and exposed a World War II bomb, rocks, and old shipwrecks. I'm Karen Shamas.
0: And I'm Ed Donahue, AP News.
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5: As we work through this afternoon, our area under the influence of a weather system to our south, bringing cloudy and cooler conditions with showers possible at times, highs around 70, 22 degrees Celsius. Coming up for tonight, remaining cloudy, any showers ending, lows in the upper 50s, 15 degrees Celsius. We'll still have lingering cloudiness around on Friday with highs in the low to mid 70s, 23 degrees Celsius, then brighter on Saturday with mixed sun and clouds, highs in the low 80s, 28 degrees Celsius. On Sunday, increasing cloudiness, chances some showers and thundershowers developing, highs in the low 80s, 28 degrees Celsius. That's a check on your latest forecast. I'm Precision Weather Meteorologist Steve Adamson for WHOU.
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We all know one. We all know a jukebox hero in our world. I know a couple. Welcome into Classics in the Afternoon. I'm Janelle Roberts. Happy to be spending my Thursday right beside you. We're going to play a lot of great music. We might even make the sun come out. WHOU.

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0: Since You've Been Gone, that is The Outfield, a song that makes me very happy, and hopefully it makes you happy as well. Yeah, it did, didn't it? Classics in the Afternoon, I'm Janelle Roberts, happy to be spending what's going to be a great day. I mean, I think it's already been a great day, but I'm just starting now, starting my work day, so it's going to be extra great for me anyway. And probably pretty great for Dave Smith, too, because I've already got a couple of birthday requests for Dave Smith, and I just arrived. And you know what? Apparently, Dave's friends have great taste in music, too, so expect a lot of great music. Not just for Dave Smith. I think he'll share. He's pretty good that way. Pretty good for his 29th birthday. And also, I would like to, shout out to Sir Kevin Melvin. Yeah, that surprised me, too. Sir Dr. Kevin Melvin. How does that work? You know what, Lee Cummings? You just made the studio headspace that much more crowded. I don't know how we're going to live with it, but Sir Dr. Kevin Melvin, I guess he'll wear that crown well. Classics in the Afternoon.
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Remember You. That is for Dave Smith. And this is for Dave Smith because, well, you know, he's a great listener. He's got great taste in music. He's got some pretty cool friends. And, of course, he's got it locked on Classics in the Afternoon. It's WHOU at 228-328 Atlantic.

0: Good End. That is Styx, of course, on the radio. So that song right there, and along with Babe and I think Show Me the Way is another one, are songs that they don't perform anymore live. They won't. It's part of their, you know, repertoire, but they do not perform those songs live, which are some of my favorite Styx songs. But ever since they dismissed Dennis DeYoung, and I say dismissed because articles that I read actually say when he was dismissed. So when Dennis DeYoung was dismissed, they stopped performing those songs live in concert. Probably because, Babe was written for his wife. So there's probably something there. I remember hearing bits and pieces. But anyway, they don't perform it live. And the rest is not history anymore. However, history starts tomorrow night. They're touring. Styx is touring out in the Midwest this coming weekend. They're going to be in Illinois, Indiana, in Ohio in the next couple of days. So, you know, that might be the place to catch them if you've been, you know, chomping at the bit and couldn't make it to see them in New Hampshire, Massachusetts, or Connecticut. You know what? You might want to head out Midwest because that's where they're at. Classics in the Afternoon, WHOU.
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the night away. In the middle of the afternoon with Van Halen at WHOU. Something happening in the middle of the day actually is Island Falls Summerfest happening. It started today. In fact, they had they have a cribbage tournament coming up later, but they had a book sale until 1. That's always fun. And they had a progressive lunch, too. But it looks like there's a movie, too, Hamilton, 7 p.m. It's free, so there's concessions available for purchase, but the movie is free at the Island Falls Community Center. And that is just day 1 of Island Falls Summerfest. It's going to be a great time. WHOU.

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0: News. I'm Ed Donahue. President Trump says he may withdraw and delay Todd Blanche's nomination as attorney general until Republican senators who are seeking concessions from the top prosecutor leave office. The two senators in question are John Cornyn from Texas and from North Carolina, Tom Tillis.
1: My reaction is the president's getting bad advice. He should listen to Blanche and others who think if it's dead, it should be rendered completely dead.
0: They want assurances in writing, spelling a final end to the anti-weaponization fund created to resolve President Trump's lawsuit against the Internal Revenue Service.
1: The only reason why we wouldn't move forward with this language is because that same advisor wants to bring it back to life at some point.
0: Blanche has repeatedly insisted the anti-weaponization fund is dead. It's meant to pay Trump allies who believe they were wronged by the Justice Department. Colin Gray, a man who gave his son the gun he used in a deadly high school shooting in Georgia, has been sentenced to 15 years in prison. Brianna Schermerhorn's son was killed.
2: People keep calling this a tragedy. It was. The tragedies are unavoidable. This wasn't unavoidable. This was preventable.
0: Colt Gray was sentenced to life in prison this week. Prosecutors have in recent years held parents responsible when they believe they can prove a parent contributed to a killing. The National Urban League's latest State of Black America report warns the American dream may be slipping away for many Black Americans. The report criticizes policy changes from President Trump, claiming they have worsened economic and political prospects for Black communities. The U.S. and Iran each fired barrages of missiles as the pattern of back-and-forth strikes took hold again and hope dimmed for a quick end to the five-month conflict. A federal appeals court says the Trump administration cannot deny immigrants detained inside the U.S. a chance for release on bond. Stocks are higher in late-day trading. More information at apnews.com. This is AP News. A teenager in Singapore received punishment for a social media stunt.
3: In March, French student Didier Gaspar Owen Maximilian recorded himself licking a straw from an orange juice vending machine at a Singapore shopping mall and putting it back. Maximilian was charged after his video spread online. On Thursday, the 19-year-old was fined the equivalent of $465 after pleading guilty to a public nuisance charge. He could have gotten up to 3 months in prison. But prosecutors say Maximilian retrieved the straw himself and no member of the public used it. Maximilian attends a business school in Singapore, but prosecutors say immigration authorities will decide if he can keep his student pass. I'm Donna Water.
0: The WNBA says a social media post showing stars Paige Bueckers and Angel Reese betting $400 on the outcome of a game missed the mark. A source tells the AP they won't be punished. I'm Ed Donahue, AP News.
4: As we work through this afternoon, our area under the influence of a weather system to our south, bringing cloudy and cooler conditions with showers possible at times. Highs around 70, 22 degrees Celsius. Coming up for tonight, remaining cloudy. Any showers ending, lows in the upper 50s, 15 degrees Celsius. We'll still have lingering cloudiness around on Friday with highs in the low to mid 70s, 23 degrees Celsius. Then brighter on Saturday with mixed sun and clouds. Highs in the low 80s, 28 degrees Celsius. On Sunday, increasing cloudiness. Chances some showers and thundershowers developing. Highs in the low 80s, 28 degrees Celsius. That's a check on your latest forecast. I'm Precision Weather Meteorologist Steve Adamson for WHOU.
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1: 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It is a Thursday afternoon. We've got overcast on the outside. 70 degrees, 21 Celsius. 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

0: 2019. Steely Dan at WHOU. That is my favorite Steely Dan song. It really is. And there's a lot of them to choose from, too. I like FM as well, but that one, it's just holds a special place, right? Classics in the afternoon at 3:34, 4:34 Atlantic. You know, a lot of things happening this weekend. And one, well, we've got the cardboard races. We're going to talk about that in a little while. Actually, it's coming right up. We can hear about that in just a few moments. But I want to talk a little bit about the East Grand Summerfest and their schedule. It is packed full. It's the 2026 East Grand Summerfest. And the theme this year is America the Beautiful. And it's starting tomorrow, Saturday, Sunday. And there's a lot going on. So if you're interested in the parade, contact Gerald Allen. He can hook you right up with everything you need. And if you don't have Gerald's number, you should. 694-0903, or you can check him out on Facebook. Also, if you're into the cornhole, Jennifer Conklin. You can Jennifer Conklin Wiles. You can find her on Facebook too. There are a whole list of people if you want to check out their social media and find out who you can get in contact with to participate or to enter or however you want to know. And you can contact artists, of course, at the town office. But there's a lot of people that are involved in this and making it happen, as well as some great sponsors. They've got sponsors like Danforth Habilitation, Eastern Maine Electric, Greenland Cove Camps, also Swallows Electric, and just a lot of volunteers. But the fun begins tomorrow, so check that out. Don't miss a single thing. In fact, all weekend, plan on attending. And if you want to split it up, you know, there's other summer fests too. Island Falls has a beauty going on. Maybe you can split it up for the weekend and just really have a full weekend of fun. It all starts tomorrow with the Danforth Farmers Market. That's happening at the Pavilion, and that is 9 to 1 tomorrow. And that's a great kickoff right there, okay? And remember, at 4:30, Central Street will be closed off. Yeah. So if you've never been to the Pavilion, everything they do in that open-air pavilion in Danforth, it's beautiful. It's a great pavilion and a great venue to hold whatever they're doing. And they're going to be doing a lot this weekend. Summerfest 2026.
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Terry Jacks on the radio. Requested music, and it comes with a box of tissues. So, you know, it's kind of like a win-win there. Classics in the afternoon at 342 at

0: always something there to remind me. They are the Naked Eyes at WHOU. We are pushing 11 away from the top of the hour. Got a news update headed our way right at the top. And, of course, the forecast. But I will tell you right now, pretty much what you see is what you get. Not a whole lot in the way of rain. We may see a scattered shower, a stray shower tonight. So that's, you know, on deck as a possibility under mostly cloudy skies and 54 overnight. Now, today is actually a couple of holidays we could celebrate, like National Cheesecake Day. There's no way you can miss Cheesecake Day, okay? You just can't do it. Also, Chili Dog Day. You like chili dogs? Okay, well, we've got a couple of major holidays here. Also, it is World Snorkeling Day, and I don't see how we can fit that into the picture at all, so we're going with the chili dogs, okay? Classics in the afternoon.
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0: I'm Ed Donahue. Most Senate Republicans voted against advancing a measure in the Democrats' latest failed effort to end President Trump's engagement in military action without congressional approval in Iran. New York Democrat Kirsten Gillibrand sponsored the latest resolution.
1: We were told this president would bring peace and lower prices. Instead, he has given us war, pain, and higher prices. New York families are struggling to afford groceries and keep up with the rent.
0: Three Republicans, Susan Collins of Maine, Lisa Murkowski of Alaska, and Rand Paul of Kentucky, joined most Democrats to advance the measure. Democrat John Fetterman of Pennsylvania joined the Republicans to oppose. Stocks finished higher at the close, even after the government's latest report on the economy showed just 1.5% growth. Spanish authorities say at least 9 people have died trying to reach Ceuta from Morocco. Officials want Madrid to declare a national emergency and deploy the army. George Clooney says his family has been forced to evacuate their home in southeastern France due to a nearby wildfire. France has allowed 84,000 evacuees to return home after the massive wildfire, signaling progress in battling the flames. One of Scouting America's biggest gatherings, the National Jubilee, has eliminated dedicated spaces for gay young people, women, and scouts of color as the organization faces pressure from the Pentagon to pull back diversity efforts. Lettuce prices rose sharply in the first half of the year due to hot weather in Arizona, where about one-third of America's lettuce is grown. And now some restaurants are dealing with the fallout from the Cyclospora outbreak linked to shredded lettuce that has sickened thousands of people. Yum Brands, the parent company of Taco Bell, said Taco Bell's U.S. same-store sales are down 2% so far in the July to September period. This is AP News. Some elephants have died in Africa.
2: 15 elephants in southern Kenya from Amboseli National Park died after eating the tomatoes from nearby farms. Authorities did not specify who might be responsible for the contamination. However, in the past, farmers have been suspected of poisoning elephants to protect their crops. The park in southern Kenya borders an area where farming and the raising of livestock are prevalent. The Kenyan Wildlife Service warns that the contamination could affect local livestock grazing in the area. I'm Karen Chemas.
0: Americans outside Washington, D.C. will soon be able to get limited edition U.S. passports that feature a picture of President Trump and celebrate America's 250th birthday. The State Department said its 27 passport agencies around the country will start offering the special travel document next month. Those who want the special passport must apply in person on the day specified. I'm Ed Donahue, AP News.
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4: As we work through this afternoon, our area under the influence of a weather system to our south, bringing cloudy and cooler conditions with showers possible at times. Highs around 70, 22 degrees Celsius. Coming up for tonight, remaining cloudy, any showers ending, lows in the upper 50s, 15 degrees Celsius. We'll still have lingering cloudiness around on Friday with highs in the low to mid 70s, 23 degrees Celsius, then brighter on Saturday with mixed sun and clouds, highs in the low 80s, 28 degrees Celsius. On Sunday, increasing cloudiness, chances some showers and thundershowers developing, highs in the low 80s, 28 degrees Celsius. That's a check on your latest forecast. I'm Precision Weather Meteorologist Steve Adamson for WHOU.
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0: work, work. 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I missed you.
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0: there was ever an album we all had, that was one of them right there. That is Kansas, Left Overture, and Carry On My Wayward Son. We're at 418, 518 Atlantic, and let's take this time to talk a little bit about Bill and Binks. Bill and Binks at 73 Bangor Street in Holton, right under the deck. 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Well, they are known as Holton's first and finest caregiver store. And I'm told that they have a staff that's phenomenal, and the staff knows just about anything you have a question about, anything you need to know. They're pretty knowledgeable about it and very friendly as well. So check it out. Check out their daily specials while you're there. And if you happen to be a vet or a tribal member or a senior over 65, well, you might get a sweet discount. Ask them about that, too, at Bill and Binks. They've got the largest selection of high-quality products in the area. And also, if you need to be hooked up with a free consultation with a medical professional, if you're looking for eligibility for a medical card, they can hook you up there and set you right up. They're really knowledgeable in that. And, of course, they've got all kinds of stuff. They've got a great store there. 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Tell them WHOU sent you.
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everyone. This is Shelby from the Aroostook Common, and another weekend is here in Aroostook County. There's plenty happening around the county. As always, this is just a sampling of events, so be sure to check aroostookcommon.com for complete listings and even more ways to get out and enjoy the weekend. We'll kick things off Thursday night with Presque Isle's only Rockin' on Riverside concert of 2026. Head over to the soccer field at Riverside Park from 6 to 10 p.m., where Star City Syndicate will be providing a great evening of live music. Bring a long chair, relax by the river, and enjoy one of the summer's signature community events. On Friday and Saturday night, the county community players will take the stage at the Gauvin Center for Cultural Arts at the University of Maine at Presque Isle with Backstage Pass, a musical journey. This musical review, in its second year, features Broadway favorites and popular songs spanning the decades. Performances begin at 7 p.m. both evenings. Also on Friday night, the Mark and Emily Turner Memorial Library in Presque Isle will host a documentary screening and food drive from 5:30 to 7:30 p.m. The featured film, Inhumane, is an eye-opening documentary that explores Maine's homelessness crisis while challenging stigma and encouraging community conversation. If you're looking for live music Friday night, the Dustpans Duo will be performing at Bastion's Tavern in Holton from 6:30 to 9:30 p.m. Also Friday evening, the Presque Isle Elks Lodge will host a Queen Takeover Bingo Night from 6:30 to 9:30, presented by the Presque Isle Queens. The event is open to ages 16 and older. Meanwhile, in Caribou, the Northern Lights Up for a Cure event takes place all weekend at the Caribou VFW. Friday night's activities include a glow parade beginning at 8:45 p.m. The weekend wraps up Saturday night with a dance featuring DJ Jake Ball starting at 8 p.m., followed by a touching luminary ceremony at 8:45 p.m. Saturday offers something for everyone across the county. Golfers can tee up at two great charity tournaments, including a tournament at the Lime Rock Golf Club in Limestone, hosted by a Masonic Lodge, and a golf scramble benefiting Maine's Children's Center at Portage Hills Country Club beginning at 9 p.m. Art lovers have several great opportunities this weekend. The fourth annual Artist Bazaar takes place from 10 a.m. to 5 p.m. at 39 Fort Street in Mars Hill, featuring artists from throughout Aroostook County. And if you're in Stockholm, be sure to stop by the Stockholm Sovereign Market from 10 a.m. to 1 p.m. to shop local art, crafts, and other handmade goods. Families can head over to the Sargent Community Center in Presque Isle for a family and community fun day from 11 a.m. to 2 p.m. on Saturday. Enjoy games, activities, and opportunities to connect with local organizations. Admission is free. Also beginning at 11 a.m. on Saturday, the Whitmore and Edgecombe Family Farms in Woodland hosts its 7th annual WE Fest 2026, featuring a barbecue, agricultural Olympics, live demonstrations, farm tours, and plenty of family fun. If you're feeling creative Saturday afternoon, you have two opportunities to make art outdoors. In Island Falls, Bishop's Garden and Studio is hosting a free workshop where participants of all ages can create printed green cards, or head to the Northern Maine Community Trails in Presque Isle from 1 to 4 p.m. for Nature of Art, where participants will enjoy a guided hike to gather natural materials before creating a unique clay art pieces that will be later kiln-fired at the University of Maine. Another great weekend is ahead here in Aroostook County. For a full listing of events, details, and ways to submit your own events, visit aroostookcommon.com. This is Shelby from the Aroostook Common. Have a fantastic weekend.

Duran again. They are the Eurythmics at WHOU. Now, how do you back up the Eurythmics? Well, you can do it really easy with music from U2, 100.1 FM.

0: just pride. You too at WHOU. We're looking at 11 minutes before the top of the hour, which means we're getting ready to drive. Drive time. That's right. On this 30th day of July, actually a World Day Against Trafficking in Persons. We're against trafficking in persons every day. Today's the day we kind of spotlight that and reiterate it, you know. And that being said, it's a very important day. Also, Share a Hug Day. So I'm not much of a hugger, so you hug amongst each other, okay? Hug amongst yourselves, and I'll just watch, okay? Yeah, I like to watch hugging, you know? I'm not against hugging. I'm just not a hugger. But I do like to play great music, and once in a while, you know, music feels like a hug, and we've got a lot of that. In fact, music we can drive to, so it's going to be kind of a rough hug, a fast hug. Classics in the drive time, straight ahead.
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0: AP News, I'm Mike Hempen. A big day for Microsoft following signals that its spending on AI is translating into profits led to a powerful rebound on Wall Street. The S&P 500 rallied nearly 2%. The Dow was up 1.2% and the NASDAQ jumped nearly 3%. Another sentencing related to a Georgia school shooting. We hear about it from the AP's Ed Donahue.
1: A father who gave his son a gun used to kill four people at a Georgia high school was sentenced to 15 years in prison. Colin Gray was convicted of charges including second-degree murder and involuntary manslaughter. His now 16-year-old son, Colt Gray, was sentenced to life in prison this week. Shayna Aspinwall's husband was one of the two teachers killed.
2: He did not pull the trigger, but purchased and left a firearm accessible to a minor. My husband was a responsible gun owner that properly locked his guns up away from our children.
1: She wanted the maximum sentence. Judge Nicholas Prim says his heart breaks for everyone in the courtroom.
3: It is clear you failed as a parent. You did not provide a stable household.
1: The judge also said punishing crimes of negligence is especially hard because there is no intent to commit a crime. I'm Ed Donahue.
0: President Trump says he may withdraw and delay Todd Blanche's nomination as attorney general until Republican senators who are seeking concessions from the top prosecutor leave office next year. Senators John Cornyn and Tom Tillis have sought additional assurances in writing, spelling a final end to the anti-weaponization fund created to resolve Trump's lawsuit against the Internal Revenue Service. A federal appeals court says the Trump administration cannot deny immigrants detained inside the United States a chance for release on bond. This is AP News. A first-of-its-kind CDC study finds deadly mold infections may be more common than doctors realized.
4: A groundbreaking study published by the CDC suggests infections from invasive mold may be an underappreciated health threat. Researchers detected about 450 cases in Atlanta-area hospitals over 5 years, and about a third of the patients died in the hospital. The study found hospitals can expect to see 3 to 5 cases per year for every 100 inpatient beds. Senior study author Dr. Jeremy Gold says it's important to understand because the problem may grow in the future as more people are exposed to mold in the wake of natural disasters influenced by climate change. Infections are especially dangerous for the elderly and patients with weakened immune systems. I'm Jennifer King.
0: The College Sports Commission has approved $7.5 million in restructured name, image, and likeness deals for 18 Nebraska football players. More news at apnews.com. I'm Mike Hempen, AP News.
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6: As a weather system circulates off the New England coast, we'll end up staying unsettled tonight with skies remaining cloudy and any showers pretty much winding down this evening. Lows in the upper 50s, 15 degrees Celsius. Friday will still hold on to cloudiness about the region. A low chance of a brief shower or sprinkle in spots. Highs in the low 70s, 22 degrees Celsius. Friday night, mostly cloudy, lows 50 to 55, 12 degrees Celsius. Brighter skies for the weekend, Saturday, mixed sun and clouds, highs back in the low 80s, 28 degrees Celsius. Sunday, we'll see partial sunshine with a mixture of sun and clouds. Chance of some showers and thundershowers before the day's out, highs 80 to 85, 29 degrees Celsius. That's a check on your latest forecast. I'm Precision Weather Meteorologist Steve Adamson for WHOU.

ready to ride together. It is Classics in the Drive time. 9 past 5, 9 past 6 Atlantic. I'm Janelle Roberts. I've got a perfect driving record. I've got some 70s, some 80s, some 90s. Got a lot of Cheap Trick.

0: That is Aerosmith. I believe that's from the Sgt. Pepper's Lonely Hearts Club Band soundtrack, if memory serves me right. That's where I remember it from. Classics in the Drive Time, 17 past 5. That's 17 past 6 Atlantic. I'm Janelle, hanging out with you, driving you in any direction you need to go. And I was thinking, you know, if you needed to go back to 1975, we could probably do that. In fact, let's do it with Bob Seger next, WHOU.
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Hour looking back with Bob Seger at WHOU. You got a little Bob Seger, you have to, you know, tie it up with some Cheap Trick. Maybe even some Bon Jovi. We do have it all. Classics in the Drive Time, WHOU.

0: That's a little bad medicine with Bon Jovi at WHOU, taking us back to 1988. What a ride it was. Written by John Ritchie and Desmond Child, who did write a handful of songs with them. He collaborated with them quite a bit. You may remember Desmond Child. He had songs out of his own, but mostly he was a producer and a writer, and a really great writer at that. And he won all kinds of Grammy Awards for various things, so there you have it, a little useless information. And if you want a little bit more, I'll tell you that there were two versions of the video out there. Not just one, but two. And oftentimes in that era, they did that. They would have more than one, like an alternate video. And I think it just kept it going, kept the longevity of the song being a hit and being fresh. Brand new video, same song, WHOU.
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Easy come, easy go with Winger at WHOU. His friends just call him Kip, though. Kip Winger. 544, 644 Atlantic. It's WHOU.

0: And just, yeah, you just never know, right? Classics in the Drive Time. I'm Janelle Roberts, wrapping up my end of things. It's been a great day. It's kind of felt Friday-ish. But you know what? Friday's coming tomorrow, so we'll do it all over again. Meanwhile, we've got a Thursday night of Throwback Nation and Tony. That's headed your way. Rest up. Be ready for tomorrow. Chris will be here in the morning. Kevin in the midday. Sir Kevin. And I'll catch you at 2. Have yourself a great night. 100.1 FM.
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0: AP News, I'm Mike Hempen. President Trump may pull Todd Blanche's nomination as Attorney General.
1: President Donald Trump says he may withdraw and delay Acting Attorney General Todd Blanche's nomination to avoid conceding to demands by Republican Senators John Cornyn and Tom Tillis until after they leave their posts next year. Cornyn and Tillis say they won't back Blanche's nomination without additional assurances in writing about a legal settlement, which included a deal to drop tax claims against the president and a now-scrapped plan to create an almost $1.8 billion anti-weaponization fund. Just one Republican holdout on the Senate Judiciary Committee could sink Blanche's chances for confirmation. I'm Lisa Dwyer.
0: The U.S. and Iran have traded missile barrages as hope dims for a quick resolution to the war. Fears of a wider war have grown, with renewed fighting threatening to engulf even more countries. Jordan says it intercepted Iranian missiles for a second consecutive day. Kuwait says a strike in the northern part of the country killed one person. AP correspondent Donna Warder has the latest government report on the U.S. economy.
2: The U.S. economy grew 1.5% from April through June, weighed down by rising imports. The U.S. gross domestic product, the output of goods and services, was a deceleration from 2.1% in the first quarter of this year. The Commerce Department's report is below economists' expectations, but consumer spending increased at an annual 3.2%, up from 0.5% in the first quarter. Consumer spending accounts for about 70% of U.S. economic activity, and a measure of the economy's underlying strength looks good. That does not include numbers for government spending and trade. Donna Warder, Washington.
0: Microsoft's best day since 2008, following signals that its big spending on AI is translating into profits, leads a rally on Wall Street. This is AP News. Cleanup efforts are underway in parts of upstate New York following 2 days of heavy rains that led to flash flooding and water rescues. A plan put forth by FIFA's president has led to a boycott by the 55 members of a European soccer body.
3: FIFA and its president Gianni Infantino want to create a subsidiary running its events and competitions, including the Men's World Cup, a $20 billion operation that will be 20% owned by private investors. Anchor Investor, a New York investment firm created by Joshua Kushner, the younger brother of U.S. President Donald Trump's son-in-law, Jared Kushner. Another close tie between FIFA, Infantino, and the wider Trump world. Infantino has written to the 211, setting a deadline of September the 19th to accept a one-time-only offer of $20 million for each to invest.
0: I'm Mike Hempen, AP News.
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5: As a weather system circulates off the New England coast, we'll end up staying unsettled tonight with skies remaining cloudy and any showers pretty much winding down this evening. Lows in the upper 50s, 15 degrees Celsius. Friday will still hold on to cloudiness about the region. A low chance of a brief shower, sprinkle in spots. Highs in the low 70s, 22 degrees Celsius. Friday night, mostly cloudy. Lows 50 to 55, 12 degrees Celsius. Brighter skies for the weekend. Saturday, mixed sun and clouds. Highs back in the low 80s, 28 degrees Celsius. Sunday, we'll see partial sunshine with a mixture of sun and clouds. Chance of some showers and thundershowers before the day's out. Highs 80 to 85, 29 degrees Celsius. That's a check on your latest forecast. I'm Precision Weather Meteorologist Steve Adamson for WHOU.
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0: AP News, I'm Mike Hempen. President Trump says he may pull Todd Blanche's nomination for Attorney General until Senators John Cornyn and Tom Tillis leave office. The Republicans have demanded written assurances about the settlement of the president's lawsuit against the Internal Revenue Service. Democratic Senator Cory Booker says even some Republican senators can't support Blanche as the next AG.
1: We haven't had a moment like this under Donald Trump where Republicans themselves have stopped the vote. Because this is not simply a vote about one man, it is a vote about whether the Department of Justice will remain independent of the President of the United States.
0: Changes are coming to Scouting America.
2: Scouting America is dropping diversity initiatives after pressure from the Pentagon. At the National Jamboree, one of Scouting's biggest events, dedicated spaces for gay young people, women, and scouts of color have been eliminated. Some scouts who had planned to attend in West Virginia backed out. Defense Secretary Pete Hegseth threatened to end the Pentagon's century-old partnership with Scouting America if it did not make changes, including refocusing away from diversity initiatives. A Scouting America spokesperson said the organization remains fully committed to welcoming and serving all youth, but did not address questions about the changes to the Jamboree. I'm Ed Donahue.
0: Cleanup efforts are underway in parts of upstate New York following 2 days of heavy rains that led to flash flooding and water rescues. The National Weather Service says nearly a foot of rain fell near Albany during a 48-hour period ending Thursday. Investors have been buying delinquent property tax debts from Ohio counties, setting records in several areas. This allows them to collect on liens with up to 18% interest from struggling property owners. This is AP News. Some Amazon robo-taxis can now operate without steering wheels.
3: Federal regulators are clearing the way for robo-taxis to operate without steering wheels, and losing the brake pedal could be next. Amazon's fully autonomous Zoox vehicles now have the approval to begin charging customers for rides once they secure state and local approval. Zoox has already been offering free rides in Las Vegas and San Francisco since last fall. The National Highway Traffic Safety Administration proposed a rule last month to allow robo-taxis to operate without brake pedals. That proposal is still pending. Zoox and Tesla are working to catch up to the industry-leading Waymo that already operates in multiple cities. I'm Lisa Dwyer.
0: A rebound on Wall Street. The S&P rallied 1.7%, the Dow rose 1.2%, the NASDAQ jumped 2.8%. More news at apnews.com. I'm Mike Hempen, AP News.
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5: As a weather system circulates off the New England coast, we'll end up staying unsettled tonight with skies remaining cloudy and any showers pretty much winding down this evening. Lows in the upper 50s, 15 degrees Celsius. Friday will still hold on to cloudiness about the region. A low chance of a brief shower or sprinkle in spots. Highs in the low 70s, 22 degrees Celsius. Friday night, mostly cloudy. Lows 50 to 55, 12 degrees Celsius. Brighter skies for the weekend. Saturday, mix sun and clouds. Highs back in the low 80s, 28 degrees Celsius. Sunday, we'll see partial sunshine with a mixture of sun and clouds. Chance of some showers and thundershowers before the day's out. Highs 80 to 85, 29 degrees Celsius. That's a check on your latest forecast. I'm Precision Weather Meteorologist Steve Adamson for WHOU.

100.1 WHOU, your home for the classic hits. I'm Tony Lorino. We love this song. We love it live. Do we love it by another group? One of our favorites from the 90s just performed it. Did you see this floating around Instagram? Why don't you check it out for yourself? See how they cover Bon Jovi, Throwback Nation, on Instagram tonight. We'll enjoy Living on a Prayer.

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0: Ryan, we're feeling some Green Day. It's got to be something from the Dookie album, right?
2: That was actually the first Green Day album I got, too, was Dookie.
0: Did Mom let you have Dookie growing up, or was that one of those albums that once she found what the name of the album was called, she was like, that is not coming in our house?
2: I don't think she knew about it when I had that album, to be honest.
0: Very wise. Sometimes you just got to hide it somewhere, right? But Mom can't stop us today. We'll get to Green Day music from Dookie ready to go for Ryan. Whatever is going to make your night too. It's all brought to you by Eggland's Best. 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

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I'm Tony Lorino, and thanks for listening to Throwback Nation Radio tonight. 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

0: AP News, I'm Mike Hempen. Another sentencing is announced in a Georgia school shooting.
1: A father who gave his son a gun used to kill four people at a Georgia high school was sentenced to 15 years in prison. Colin Gray was convicted of charges including second-degree murder and involuntary manslaughter. His now 16-year-old son, Colt Gray, was sentenced to life in prison this week. Shayna Aspinwall's husband was one of the two teachers killed.
2: He did not pull the trigger, but purchased and left a firearm accessible to a minor. My husband was a responsible gun owner that properly locked his guns up away from our children.
1: She wanted the maximum sentence. Judge Nicholas Prim says his heart breaks for everyone in the courtroom.
3: It is clear you failed as a parent. You did not provide a stable household.
1: The judge also said punishing crimes of negligence is especially hard because there is no intent to commit a crime. I'm Ed Donahue.
0: In parts of upstate New York, cleanup efforts are underway following 2 days of heavy rains that led to flash flooding, water rescues, and the destruction of a centuries-old grist mill. Nearly a foot of water fell near Albany during a 48-hour period ending Thursday. The AP's Lisa Dwyer reports on a tragic drowning in New Jersey.
4: One child has died.